We are the number one radio station in the Illawarra, I-98. Morning. Hi. Hello. I'm Laura Cross, back with you live all this grey Sunday, but we are not letting the gloomy weather keep us inside today, especially when our Wollongong Roller Hawks are taking on the Red Dust Heelers in round three of the NWBL at 11:30 this morning at the Snake Pit, so go cheer them on. The Wollongong Golf Club is hosting its very first coastal fairway markets today. I mean, who doesn't love a stroll through a Sunday market? It just opened and will be happening till 4 this arvo. And later today at 3, Johnny Bachelor will be live at Frank's Wild Years in Thoreau. All right, I've got a Beyonce throwback for you in 2 songs' time, but it's the latest collab now from Ed Sheeran and Martin Garrix. This is Repeat It at I-98.

0: It's a feel-good Sunday at i98. Well, not only do we play the best music in the Illawarra, Christian and Bella have decided to take it up a notch and make the best music in the Illawarra. It's sort of, kind of. Look, I'll let them explain.
1: Well, we all know this song. It is good. And if you haven't heard it, it's the new viral AI-generated song about Puerto Rico for some reason.
2: It's all over your socials. You kind of missed it.
1: But we thought, that's good. But we could do a better one.
2: Yeah. So we paid for an app.
1: Yeah.
2: We've put things in a prompt and we've come up with Illawarra Take Me There.
1: We've also come up with a form that we're going to give to our boss so they can reimburse us for all the money we pay to an AI app.
2: That's right.
1: To make this song.
2: I think the song will pay for itself, mate, because this is going to be the number one song by the end of the year.
1: See what you're saying? Royalties.
2: Yeah. Illawarra, it's about you. Get around it. You'll love it. Let's get

0: It's a feel-good Sunday at I-98 with a 99 old schooler from J-Lo. And Miss Jennifer Lopez is copping it bad this week with everyone roasting her online for two reasons. The first one is that she shared that her two teenage kids were recently accepted into uni under free scholarships. Just a friendly reminder that J-Lo's net worth is $570 million. Yeah. And then she caught some backlash for claiming that she raised both of her children with, quote, very little help. End quote. Mm-hmm. I feel for the four nannies that just got in the way of J-Lo's DeLulu narrative there, yeah. Stay right here for some turn-upable throwbacks from the Black Eyed Peas and Natalie Imbruglia coming up.
1: To enhance your vision, visit wrlei.com.au.
2: I-98 Traffic. Mount St Thomas looking pretty good in both directions on Masters Road. A delay free run southbound on the M1 from Sydney into Wollongong through Shell Harbour City Centre. Look out for delays eastbound on Lake Entrance Road past Wattle Road. 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I'm Thomas Reeve. That's the latest on Feel Good, I-98.
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11: Buckle up. Happy Sunday, Illawarra. It's Jav and Eve at Shell Harbour City Stadium. The Wollongong Roarhawks are pumped for an epic season of National Wheelchair Basketball League action. Catch Paralympic stars like Tristan Knowles, Luke Peeple and Sean Russell as they take on the best in the country, right here in the Illawarra. Today, the Roarhawks are taking on the Red Dust Heelers for round 5 of their local season of Shell Harbour at Shell Harbour City Stadium. Tip-off is at 11:30. We're the I-98 Street Fleet on the road, all thanks to Granny Flat Solutions. 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

0: It's Katy Perry on this grey Sunday around the Illawarra at I-98. You're hanging out with Laura Cross all day today. Keep it locked here after 11 because I'm going to tell you how you can get your hands on a free family pass to the Caravan and Camping Expo, which is coming to town soon. Plus, I'll tell you why the highly anticipated new Netflix series about Madonna's life has now been abruptly cancelled. Yes. And playlist-wise, come on, you know we've always got you with banging 80s old schooler coming up from Cyndi Lauper and new Aussie music too from Josh for Waz. But Renee is refreshing our newsfeed next with info on an event that you are so going to want to be at if you are a proudly obsessed parent like I am. Shout out to my two rescue staffies, Bert and Ernie.
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11: In Shell Harbour, look out for delays both ways on Shell Harbour Road at Wattle Road, Albion Park, underpass now northbound on Terry Street at Tongarra Road. Steady northbound on the M1 on your run into Sydney. We are seeing some delays southbound on the Princes Highway through Fairy Meadow. Absolute bargains on now at JB Hi-Fi, like 40% off an HP 15-inch laptop, smashed to $699. 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I'm Thomas Reeve. 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
12: Showers around, tops of 17 degrees. Good morning, I'm Renee Criddle with your 11 o'clock news update. The federal government will double the penalties for tech giants who fail to enforce the under-16 social media ban. The maximum fine for breaches will increase from just under $50 million to $99 million. The eSafety Commissioner will also have greater powers to ensure companies are complying with the law. Senior Minister Murray Watt has told Sky News the changes will help keep children safe online.
13: We're really pleased that Australia is leading the world already with our social media laws, but we want them to work even better than they are. You know, so far we've already been able to deactivate over 5 million accounts for younger people, but we know that we need to take stronger action.
12: Drones will soon monitor for sharks at several beaches in New South Wales from dawn until dusk, including some in the Illawarra and South Coast. The government will spend $34 million over 2 years on new drones and a series of AI trials to detect sharks and keep swimmers safer. 73 zones will monitor 97 beaches across the state, including in Wollongong, Kiama, Shell Harbour, Shoalhaven, Yorubadella and Bega Valley. Each LGA has at least one beach with coverage 365 days a year. As whale migration continues, Illawarra locals are being asked to lend a hand to assist researchers. The annual whale census is today, with volunteers urged to grab their binoculars and help count our largest mammals along the coast. Orca volunteer Ty Peters says it provides a good snapshot of the whale population, which appears to be increasing.
14: Last year the estimate went from 40,000 up to 50,000. This year we're introducing two different counts, an abundance count, which will take place at each of those 24 sites between 10 and 2, so that way we don't double count anything.
12: Animal lovers are being encouraged to head to an art exhibition fundraiser in Kiama this weekend, featuring sculptures, workshops, free pet portraits and kitten cuddles. The Paws and Claws exhibition is running in the old fire station, raising money for the Animal Care Collection Illawarra, a non-profit charity that rescues dumped and abandoned kittens and has recently taken on the massive task of caring for and de-sexing a colony of over 40 stray cats. Anyone interested in donating pet food to the initiative or becoming a carer themselves can visit the organisation's Facebook page. And Sydney Airport's annual lost property auction starts today. More than 2,300 unclaimed items will be auctioned online, with bids starting from $10, including laptops, headphones, gaming consoles, sunglasses and handbags.
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12: The Sea Eagles have secured a 30-4 victory over the Storm in the NRL, but the win's been overshadowed with Manly's Luke Brooks suffering a potential ACL injury. Wins also for the Cowboys and Dolphins. Meantime, the Dragons are in chilly Canberra today for their clash with the Raiders at 2 this afternoon. And England has beaten Panama 2-0 in the FIFA World Cup today.
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12: Showers around, slowly clearing this afternoon, tops of 17 degrees, mostly fine and 18 tomorrow, sunny with highs of 20 on Tuesday. Right now in Windang, it's 16 degrees on I-98.
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It's a peak 80s old schooler from Cyndi Lauper at i98. Hey, it's Laura here. You know, Michael Jackson's biopic has been dominating cinemas over the last few months, and over on Netflix, everyone has been watching the series about Kylie Minogue's life. But where is the one that we were promised about the epic life of Madonna? We have heard her talking about it and plugging it for like 2 years now. Well, she shared in an interview earlier this week that filming has now indefinitely stalled because apparently the production company refuses to increase the budget. She said, and I quote, "I've had a huge life, so I need a big budget," end quote. Now, this intrigued me, so I did some research. It costs around, say, $20 million to produce a really well-done, high-quality biographical series. Now, Madonna has a net worth of $1.2 billion. So it would cost Madge just 1.6% of her wealth just to fund this biopic herself. I don't get it. Here's Aussie DJ Josh Fawaz now with his 2026 version of Madonna's Like a Prayer at i98.

It's newlywed Mrs. Dua Lipa Turner at the Illawarras, I-98 with Laura. Right now, we are well into the 2026 FIFA World Cup, but at its start, we were so spoiled with several different opening ceremonies with performances from like Shakira and Katy Perry and Bryan Adams, Michael Bublé and Alanis Morissette. And for the first time in World Cup history, there's actually going to be an official halftime show during the final, sort of exactly like they do for the Super Bowl, with rumoured performers being Madonna, Shakira again, and BTS. Yeah, they're huge around the world. It's all happening in New Jersey on July 19, and the whole event is going to be curated by Coldplay's Chris Martin. Yeah, he plays right now at I-98.

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2: I-98 traffic. Through Dapto, looking pretty good in both directions on the Princes Highway. Berkeley, no delays both ways on Northcliffe Drive. Through Warilla, we are seeing some delays northbound on Shell Harbour Road approaching Lake Entrance Road. Steady southbound on the M1 from Sydney into Wollongong. This winter, too many people are one crisis away from homelessness. 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Shower 2 and a top of 18 tomorrow. I'm Thomas Reeve. That's the latest on Feel Good, I-98.
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20: 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It's Jazz and Eve at Shell Harbour Beach. Watch the Wollongong Wolves take on Sydney George City FA at Macedonia Park. 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All thanks to St. George Illawarra Dragons. A fire within. 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

0: That is so high school for me. She was the Billie Eilish of my generation. It's Alanis Morissette with Ironic, a 96 old schooler. At I-98, you've got me, Laura Cross, with you on this grey Sunday. After midday, we keep pumping out the best playlist in the Illawarra, if we do say so. The latest drops from Teddy Swims and Dave and Thames are coming up, plus some millennial throwbacks too from Christina Aguilera and NSYNC. Prince Harry recently announced that he is finally going to take his wife, Meghan Markle, and their two kids, Archie and Lilibet, to the UK to presumably visit their dad and granddad, you know, the King of England. But Renee has got an update in the news next of why that trip may not be happening now. Oh, no.
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10: I-98 traffic.
11: The M1 looking good southbound from Sydney on a run into Wollongong. Corrimal, we are seeing some delays northbound on Memorial Drive. Fig Tree, a delay-free run northbound on the avenue at the Prince's Highway. For 24/7 roadside assistance that's here to help, not just tow, join NRMA today with 3 months free. 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
0: showers clearing with a top of 17 degrees. Good afternoon, I'm Renee Criddle with your midday news update. The Premier says increased drone monitoring for sharks on beaches in the Illawarra and across the state will help people feel confident while in the water. The government is investing $34 million over 2 years on new drones and a series of AI trials to help detect the predators. 70 beaches across New South Wales will now be monitored by drones year-round. The Southern Zone schedule includes beaches in Wollongong, Kiama, Shell Harbour and the Shoal Haven. Chris Minns admits the plan isn't a silver bullet but insists it will help.
6: No one can promise a shark mitigation program that can guarantee that there will be zero encounters with sharks. We can't do that today, we couldn't do that yesterday. But our plan here is to reduce the risk for swimmers and surfers in New South Wales beaches.
0: An Australian man remains in custody in Thailand after being arrested in relation to the death of a teenage girl. The 17-year-old's body was found stuffed inside a suitcase which had been dumped near a railway line in the coastal city of Pattaya. The 46-year-old Victorian man has been arrested at the international airport in Bangkok. The peace agreement in the Middle East appears to be on shaky ground as the US and Iran trade strikes. Washington has launched a fresh wave of missiles on Iranian military infrastructure near the Strait of Hormuz. It says the action is in response to continued attacks by Iran on commercial shipping. A second-hand clothing boutique in Wollongong is quietly helping change the lives of women in need. Thrift Avenue on Church Street was designed as a safe haven for those facing hardship, providing affordable clothing, advice regarding domestic violence support and free hygiene packs. Shop owner Samantha Rombouts recently helped furnish the home of a customer struggling with her mental health and says lending a hand to others is important to her.
13: I got a lot taken away from me that wasn't fair, so I want to give back what I got taken.
0: Help is available by calling 1-800-RESPECT. And Prince Harry is reportedly reconsidering his decision to bring his wife Meghan and their two children to the UK this week after more security concerns regarding protection within royal grounds.
14: Poolshop.com.au, just off 5 Islands Road, Unanderra.
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0: In the NRL, the Dragons are in the nation's capital for their battle with the Raiders this afternoon in round 17. Standout rookie winger Setu Tu is expected to continue to make an impact after becoming the Red V's leading try scorer. In overnight results, wins for the Cowboys, Dolphins and Sea Eagles. And despite a strong performance, the Wollongong Wolves have been dominated by NWS Spirit, going down 2-0 at Christie Park.
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0: Showers clearing with a top of 17 degrees today. Mostly fine and 18 tomorrow. Sunny with highs of 20 on Tuesday. Right now in Unanderra, it's 16 degrees on I-98.
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18: 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You're

It's One Republic on this cloudy Sunday around the Illawarra at I-98 with Laura. The grand opening ceremony of the Obama Presidential Center over in Chicago happened last week, and Barack Obama had major A-list stars seemingly lining up to perform for him, kind of the exact opposite of President Trump. It was seriously like the Grammys. Stevie Wonder, Bruce Springsteen and Bono were just a few of the 11 artists who took the stage to celebrate the big event. And this millennial icon, Christina Aguilera, was there too. She performed a beautiful rendition of the Louis Armstrong classic, What a Wonderful World. Here she is now at I-98.

It's the music that makes you feel good at the Illawarra's I-98. Teddy Swims is gearing up for a big second half of 2026. He performed at Coachella earlier this year where he debuted this, his latest track, and rumour has it that it's going to be the lead single for his third album called The Ugly, which is due to drop later this year when Teddy takes his world tour, also called The Ugly, on the road, which we're hoping, fingers crossed, will hit Sydney in early 2027. This is Mr. Know-It-All, fresh from Teddy Swims at I-98.

0: It's a feel-good Sunday at the Illawarra's I-98. Hey, you've got Laura here with you. Well, look, given most of us took the day off work on Friday, come on, you know you did, to watch our Socceroos take on Paraguay in the FIFA World Cup, it would have been nice if they actually scored a goal. But as I'm learning in the world of soccer, the football, nil all is kind of not really a loss. So they will now advance to round 32 with their next game this coming Saturday morning live from Texas at painfully 4 a.m. our time. Yeah, when they go up against Egypt, where I will personally be sort of slightly torn between my two countries of origin, but it's the Socceroos in the end. I know we all have World Cup fever right now, including Macca's, where you can collect all six of their free FIFA cups. You can get Beckham, Ronaldinho, Thierry Henry, Son, and more with their Macca's FIFA World Cup meal available right now.
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2: traffic. So far this afternoon, fairly quiet for the M1 northbound towards Sydney. Your travel times from Cataract through to Heathcote, around 23 minutes currently. Memorial Drive's moving smoothly in towards Bulleye. Watch for roadworks on the Mount Ousley Interchange project on the M1 between Mount Ousley Road and Northfields Avenue. 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Some showers coming our way across the afternoon, up to 17 degrees. We're at 16 right now. That's the latest on Feel Good I-98.
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5: I-98 Traffic.
6: The M1's still moving smoothly northbound towards Sydney. Memorial Drive's also a good run from Wollongong Central into Bulleye. And Picton Road, westbound, all clear from Cataract to Wilton, taking 19 minutes. 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Shower sticking around for the afternoon, pushing for 17 degrees. 15 currently, that's the latest on Feel Good I-98.
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It's the number one radio station in the Illawarra at I-98 on this Feel Good Sunday with Laura. 26-year-old Californian Gracie Abrams is gearing up to drop her third album soon on July 17 called Daughter from Hell. And from it is this, it's the lead single where she writes about the severe emotional burnout

alone. It's the music that makes you feel good at 9.98. Hey, it's Laura Cross here. And look, I acknowledge that part of my job as a radio announcer is sharing the occasional bit of goss with you about the artists whose songs we play on the radio. So I am reporting for duty. Guess which megastars are now apparently dating? Here's some clues. Between them, they have 5 grown kids. They've had 6 marriages. Yeah. And as a collective, they have scored 4 Grammys and even 1 Oscar. All right, you ready for this? Jennifer Lopez and Will Smith. Yes, rumor has it, they are getting jiggy with it. Sorry, I had to. It was right there.

0: had Mrs. Dua Lipa Turner, the Illawarra's I-98. Hey, you've got Laura Cross here with you on what is sort of turning out to be a slightly sunny arvo, maybe, in spots. Yeah, there is some dark clouds still sticking around, though. Right now, we have hit the top of only 15 degrees in Barrack Heights. I went out to dinner the other night, and no word of a lie, I had to wear 6 layers to survive the, like, 2-minute walk from the car to the restaurant. Ugh, it's not even July yet. And sorry to tell you, but it is going to be grey and drizzly till next Friday, when the sun will finally come out before the rain returns again next Sunday. Expect an average temp top for the coming week of just 17 degrees and an av low of only 10. Don't move for an O2 throwback from Kylie coming up, and oh, an iconic 87 old schooler from INXS.
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2: I-98 traffic.
3: All clear for the M1 this afternoon. Northbound, you won't have hold-ups towards Sydney. And from Albion Park Rail through to Tullumbar, no delays along Tongara Road. A travel time of 7 minutes. For 24/7 roadside assistance that's here to help, not just tow, join NRMA today with 3 months free. 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T's and C's apply. Staying wet across the afternoon with a couple more showers, pushing for 17 degrees. Right now, 15. That's the latest on Feel Good I-98.
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3: All clear for the M1 this afternoon towards Sydney. No delays between Cataract and Heathcote, running around 23 minutes travel time. Roadworks do continue for the Mount Ousley Interchange project, though, on the M1 between Mount Ousley Road and Northfields Avenue. Absolute bargains on now at JB Hi-Fi, like $400 off all Samsung Galaxy S26 phones. 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Those showers hanging around this afternoon, pushing for 17 degrees, currently 16. That's the latest on Feel Good I-98.
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0: the form that we're going to give to our boss so they can reimburse us for all the money we pay to an AI app.
1: That's right.
0: To make this song.
1: I think the song will pay for itself, mate, because this is going to be the number one song by the end of the year.
0: See what you're saying? Royalties.
1: Yeah. Illawarra, it's about you. Get around it. You'll love it. Let's get

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You know, it's always a big day here at the radio station and, well, every single radio station in the entire world. When Taylor Swift drops a brand new song, the whole office stops. And that is exactly what happened recently when Taylor released her contribution to the new Toy Story 5 soundtrack. The song takes Tay-Tay back to her country music roots and, well, it looks like she's still got it. It became the most streamed country song in a single day by a female artist in Spotify history, and it also broke streaming records on both Apple and Amazon Music too. Wow. Here is I Knew It, I Knew You. It's the number one song in Australia this week from Taylor Swift at I-98.

0: We are the number one radio station in the Illawarra, I-98. Hey, it's Laura here. Earlier this month, Olivia Rodrigo dropped her brand new album called You Seem Pretty Sad for a Girl So In Loved, and she was pumped.
1: I'm so obsessed with it, and I can't wait for people to hear it. And it's sort of me trying to write a sad love song, and that expresses itself in many different iterations, and I'll leave you guys to decipher, but it's something I'm really proud of.
0: Oh, we deciphered all right. We deciphered by giving her four songs in the Aussie Top 10 this week and the number one album too. Olivia Rodrigo's Drop Dead is on your radio next.
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3: No hold-ups for the M1 this afternoon. Northbound, you'll have a clear run towards Sydney. Princes Highway also moving smoothly. Southbound from Oak Flats into Berry in just 25 minutes. Influenza is serious, but isn't as scary if you're vaccinated. The flu vaccine is recommended for everyone aged 6 months and over. Book your flu vaccine today at your GP or pharmacy. Couple more showers to see out the afternoon. Trying for 17 degrees. Right now it's 16. That's the latest on Feel Good I-98.
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3: Quiet Sunday afternoon on our roads. The M1 moving well northbound towards Sydney and from Yella to Oak Flats via the Princess Highway, just 9 minutes travel time. Absolute bargains on now at JB Hi-Fi, like 40% off an HP 15-inch laptop, smashed to $699. JB Hi-Fi stores open longer until June 30. A few showers across the afternoon still to come, trying for 17 degrees. We're on 16 right now. That's the latest on Feel Good I-98.
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12: Hi, my name's Deb. 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

0: Now that is the true definition of a banger from 86. It's a super old schooler for the Gen Xers from Bon Jovi at the Illawarra's I-98. Bon Jovi's son Jake got blasted online earlier this week when he and his wife, Stranger Things star Millie Bobby Brown, were papped. And the photos did not make Jake look very good. He was seen sort of casually strolling along the street, empty-handed, whilst his wife was seen carrying their daughter's car seat, her pram, and several pieces of luggage. Oh dear. Sadly, a lot of wives online recognised their own husband's lazy behaviour in Jake and warned Millie to confront him about it, with some people straight up suggesting that she should actually divorce him. Yeah. She then spoke out about the backlash on a podcast defending her husband, implying that she is a capable feminist and she carried all of the stuff because she's, quote, efficient. Come on, girl.
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2: I-98 traffic.
3: Traffic's still moving well for the M1 northbound. There's no hold-ups towards Sydney. Roadworks continue this afternoon, though, on the Mount Ousley Interchange project on the M1 between Mount Ousley Road and Northfields Avenue. 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Looking at a couple more showers for the afternoon, a high of 17 degrees. We're on 16 currently. That's the latest on Feel Good I-98.
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It's the music that makes you feel good at the Illawarra's i98 with Laura. Earlier this month, Ariana Grande kicked off her Eternal Sunshine tour, and many celebs have been posting, sort of partying along in the audience, like Kim Kardashian, Lizzo and Ashley Simpson. This is Ariana's new single. It is going to be the lead track for her highly anticipated upcoming 8th album called Petal, which is due to drop on July 23. And given she just broke up with her boyfriend of 3 years, Ethan Slater, a relationship they both left their marriages for, yeah, this album is going to be a banger. This is Hate That I Made You Love Me, the latest from Ariana Grande at i98.

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3: Fairly quiet weekend afternoon for the M1. Northbound, you won't have hold-ups towards Sydney. Memorial Drive, also a good run towards Bulleye, and the Princess Highway, all clear through Fig Tree. 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Showers to see out the afternoon, but sunshine coming back tomorrow with a high of 18. Right now, 15 degrees. That's the latest on Feel Good I-98.
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6: Roadworks continue for the Mount Ousley Interchange project this afternoon. The M1 affected between Mount Ousley Road and Northfields Avenue. Otherwise, it's a good run northbound towards Sydney. Travel times from Cataract into Heathcote still at 23 minutes. And no delays for the Princes Highway Yellow to Oak Flats taking 9 minutes. For 24/7 roadside assistance that's here to help, not just tow, join NRMA today with 3 months free. 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Down to 12 degrees overnight. Sunshine coming back tomorrow with a high of 18. Currently 15 degrees. That's the latest on Feel Good I-98.
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0: 31 years old and, oh, still so damn good. It's California Love from Tupac and Dre, a feel-good old schooler at I-98 with Laura. Well, brace yourself because July 3 is looming and we are about to enter the week of what they are calling the wedding of the decade. Of course, I'm talking about Taylor Swift's upcoming nuptials to her NFL star fiancé, Travis Kelce. TNT, as they call themselves, will tie the knot at apparently Madison Square Garden, which is right in the heart of New York City, in front of around 1,000 of their closest family and friends, geez, including Selena Gomez, her husband Benny Blanco, Gigi Hadid, Bradley Cooper, Ed Sheeran, Samba, all invited. Who's not expected to be on the invite list is Blake Lively and her husband Ryan Reynolds after their recent fallout over apparent leaked text messages. Taylor is on your Sunday playlist next.
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2: I-98 traffic.
3: Still a clear run for the M1 this afternoon. Northbound, you won't have any hold-ups towards Sydney. A little congested now, though, for traffic into Fig Tree. It's building some backlogs on the Princess Highway at the Avenue. This winter, too many people are one crisis away from homelessness. 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Cool tonight, down to 12 degrees, then the sunshine returns tomorrow with a high of 18. Right now, 14 degrees. That's the latest on Feel Good I-98.
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It's a feel-good Sunday at the Illawarra's I-98. Hey, you've got Laura here with you. Well, look, given most of us took the day off work on Friday, come on, you know you did, to watch our Socceroos take on Paraguay in the FIFA World Cup, it would have been nice if they actually scored a goal. But as I'm learning in the world of soccer, sorry, the football, nil all is kind of not really a loss. So they will now advance to round 32 with their next game this coming Saturday morning live from Texas at painfully 4 a.m. our time. Yeah, when they go up against Egypt, where I will personally be sort of slightly torn between my two countries of origin, but it's the Socceroos in the end. I know we all have World Cup fever right now, including Macca's, where you can collect all six of their free FIFA cups. You can get Beckham, Ronaldinho, Thierry Henry, Son, and more with their Macca's FIFA World Cup meal available right now. Stay.

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3: No hold-ups for the M1 this afternoon. Northbound all clear towards Sydney. Travel times are 23 minutes from Cataract into Heathcote. Just some backlogs building up on the Princes Highway into Fig Tree at the Avenue. 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Down to 12 degrees overnight. Sunshine coming back tomorrow with a high of 18 degrees. Right now it's 14. That's the latest on Feel Good I-98.
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1: 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What?

0: It's the Forever Ageless. Avril Lavigne with an O2 throwback. Skater Boy at the Illawarra's I-98 on this Sunday arvo. Right now it has dropped down to just 14 degrees in Bulambi. I went out to dinner the other night and no word of a lie, I had to wear 6 layers to survive the 2-minute walk from the car to the restaurant. Ugh, it's not even July yet. And sorry to tell you, but it is going to be grey and drizzly till next Friday when the sun will finally come out before the rain returns again next Sunday. Expect an average temp top for the coming week of just 17 degrees and an av low of only 10. I'm Laura Cross. Thank you for hanging out with me all this weekend. Go the Socceroos on Saturday and we'll catch up again next Sunday morning from 10. It's been a pleasure.
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2: I-98 traffic.
3: Traffic's fairly light as the weekend winds down. The M1 moving well northbound towards Sydney. Also Memorial Drive fairly quiet towards Bulleye. And a quick trip from Albion Park Rail to Tullamar via Tongara Road. 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T's and C's apply. Last of the showers to see out the weekend, but sunshine coming our way tomorrow with a high of 18 degrees. Right now, 14. That's the latest on Feel Good I-98.
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1: I-98 traffic.
2: Fairly quiet to see out the weekend for the M1. There's no delays northbound towards Sydney. A little congested now, though, into Fig Tree on the Princess Highway at the Avenue intersection. The Combank Tour is travelling the country, supporting regional Aussies and businesses with financial tools, tech and community connection. 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Down to 12 degrees overnight, sunshine coming our way to start the week tomorrow and a high of 18. Right now it's 14 degrees. That's the latest on Feel Good I-98.
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2: Fairly quiet to see out the weekend for the M1. There's no delays northbound towards Sydney. A little congested now, though, into Figtree on the Princess Highway at the Avenue intersection. The CommBank Tour is travelling the country, supporting regional Aussies and businesses with financial tools, tech and community connection. 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Down to 12 degrees overnight, sunshine coming our way to start the week tomorrow, and a high of 18. Right now it's 14 degrees. That's the latest on Feel Good I-98.
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1: I-98 traffic.
2: No delays for the M1 this afternoon. Northbound Yuan have problems towards Sydney. Memorial Drive also a good run out of Wollongong Central towards Bulleye. 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Forecast is for sunshine tomorrow, a high of 18 degrees. Right now it's 14. That's the latest on Feel Good I-98.
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1: I-98 traffic.
2: No delays for the M1 this afternoon. Northbound, you won't have problems towards Sydney. Memorial Drive, also a good run out of Wollongong Central towards Bulleye. 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Forecast is for sunshine tomorrow, a high of 18 degrees. Right now it's 14. That's the latest on Feel Good I-98.
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1: I-98 traffic.
2: No delays for the M1 this afternoon. Northbound, you won't have problems towards Sydney. Memorial Drive, also a good run out of Wollongong Central towards Bulleye. 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Forecast is for sunshine tomorrow, a high of 18 degrees. Right now it's 14. That's the latest on Feel Good I-98.
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1: I-98 traffic.
2: No delays for the M1 this afternoon. Northbound, you won't have problems towards Sydney. Memorial Drive, also a good run out of Wollongong Central towards Bulleye. 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Forecast is for sunshine tomorrow, a high of 18 degrees. Right now it's 14. That's the latest on Feel Good I-98.
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1: I-98 traffic.
2: No delays for the M1 this afternoon. Northbound Yuan have problems towards Sydney. Memorial Drive also a good run out of Wollongong Central towards Bulleye. 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Forecast is for sunshine tomorrow, a high of 18 degrees. Right now it's 14. That's the latest on Feel Good I-98.
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1: I-98 traffic.
2: No delays for the M1 this afternoon. Northbound, you won't have problems towards Sydney. Memorial Drive also a good run out of Wollongong Central towards Bulleye. 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T's and C's apply. Forecast is for sunshine tomorrow, a high of 18 degrees. Right now it's 14. That's the latest on Feel Good I-98.

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1: I-98 traffic.
2: No delays for the M1 this afternoon. Northbound, you won't have problems towards Sydney. Memorial Drive also a good run out of Wollongong Central towards Bulleye. 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T's and C's apply. Forecast is for sunshine tomorrow, a high of 18 degrees. Right now it's 14. That's the latest on Feel Good I-98.
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1: I-98 Traffic.
2: In Wollongong, overnight works have finished up for the day, allowing for a smooth run on Market Street at Kembla Street. Memorial Drive currently all clear both ways from Fairy Meadow through to Bulleye. You'll run northbound towards Sydney on the M1 Princes Motorway. You're looking at a 22-minute trip from Cataract to Heathcote. 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Today, seeing a shower or two with tops of 19 degrees. I'm Caitlin. That's the latest on Feel Good I-90.
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11: Partly cloudy, tops of 19 on the way today. Good morning, I'm Emma Smith with your 5:30 news. A state memorial service for Professor Richard Scolyer will take place on Monday, July 13, at the Sydney Opera House. The former Australian of the Year died earlier this month at the age of 59 after a 3-year battle with brain cancer. The Department of Prime Minister and Cabinet says a limited number of free tickets will be made available to the general public. Vision has emerged of the Parramatta Eels coach rescuing a woman from a burning car on his drive home to Wollongong. Jason Ryles is being hailed a hero after managing to pull the woman out of the vehicle on Mount Ousley Road with the help of another bystander. The woman in her 20s was in shock but escaped any serious injury. Ryles was heading home to the Illawarra at the time, just hours after his team suffered a heavy NRL defeat. And a wedding dress and a circular saw are among the long list of lost items left at Sydney Airport. Spokesperson Liz Sita says anyone can now bid for the left behind items.
12: So the Sydney Airport auction is completely online, so anyone in Australia can bid on these items. People can put bids in. They start at just $10, so you've got a chance to nab yourself a really good bargain.
11: To sport.
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11: The Raiders have snapped a 3-game losing streak with a win over the Dragons overnight. Raiders coach Ricky Stewart says the team has a long way to go.
14: It was very ugly. I suppose an ugly win is better than an attractive loss.
11: And England captain Ben Stokes will retire from international cricket after the third test against New Zealand.
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11: Cloudy, tops of 19 on the way today. Showers increasing tomorrow, reaching 20. Rain continuing on Wednesday, reaching 21. Right now in Bulleye, it's 13 degrees on I-98.
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2: The M1 Princes Motorway is all clear this morning, northbound past Dapto. Travelling on the Princes Highway southbound from Oak Flats to Berry, all clear. You're looking at about a 24-minute travel time. And seeing a bit of fog over Macquarie Pass this morning, drive to conditions. 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Today, seeing a shower or two with tops of 19 degrees. I'm Caitlin. That's the latest on Feel Good I-98.
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4: Cloudy, tops of 19 on the way today. Good morning, I'm Emma Smith with your 6 o'clock news. The federal government says big tech companies aren't doing enough to get under-16s off social media. Labor is increasing the penalty for companies that breach the ban to $99 million. The eSafety Commissioner will also be given new powers to investigate tech giants. Communications Minister Annika Wells claims those who defy the rules will face harsh repercussions.
5: Today, Australia is sending a message to big tech. We are not here to play games. If you want to do business on Australian shores, you will comply with Australian laws. And if you don't, you will face the consequences.
4: Shark spotting drones will now monitor 70 New South Wales beaches year-round, including some in our region. The state government is investing $34 million over 2 years on new drones and a series of AI trials to detect the animals. The expanded monitoring program will begin on the 1st of July and includes beaches in Wollongong, Kiama, Shell Harbour and the Shoalhaven. Agriculture Minister Tara Moriarty says the investment will help ensure beachgoers are safe.
6: There's no silver bullet here. We're sharing the ocean, but this new technology will be like a lifeguard station above the water, monitoring swimmers and providing better protection.
4: Police are appealing for information as they try to find a woman from Wollongong who's been missing for over a week. 43-year-old Sabrina Gore was last seen on Parkside Avenue around 11:20pm last Sunday, June 21. She may be travelling in a silver Mazda station wagon with New South Wales rego plates DKY35M and is of medium build with blonde hair and green eyes. Anyone with information should call Wollongong Police or Crime Stoppers. More details will be released today about Kiama Council's next by-election. Residents will return to the ballot box on August 22 to decide who the next councillor will be to replace Mike Keynes. Further info is expected to be revealed today by the Electoral Commission. And another case of bird flu has been confirmed in Western Australia.
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3: I-98 Sport.
4: Blues coach Laurie Daly has made 6 changes to the Blues side, which lost in Melbourne, bolstering the squad with experience as they head into the Origin decider. Victor Adley, Katoni Staggs, Appy Korosau and Dylan Lucas have been left out, along with star winger Brian To'o, who makes room for Shell Harbour young gun Jack Bostock to make his debut. Meantime, the Dragons have gone down to the Raiders 24-16 in Canberra overnight, and at the World Cup, South Africa and Canada are currently scoreless at half-time. Algeria and Austria have drawn 3 apiece to knock Iran out of the tournament.
1: Unlock the Volkswagen you've always wanted with exceptional end of financial year deals at Southern Classic Volkswagen.
4: Partly cloudy, tops of 19 on the way today. Showers increasing tomorrow, reaching 20. Rain continuing on Wednesday, reaching 21. Right now in Russell Vale, it's 13 degrees on I-98.
7: Good.
1: Christian and Bella.
8: Well, this is awkward. Christian and Bella aren't even here. They're on holidays. They wish they could be here, but instead, you get us. Ned and Josh.
0: Wake up with the feel-good fun.
1: I'm ready. Christian and Bella for breakfast.
8: Rude. It's Ned and Josh.
0: On I-98.
9: Move your butt. 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
10: Morning, Illawarra.
9: Hello.
10: Hello.
11: God, we sound indignant in that voiceover thing, don't
10: we?
11: We sound
10: like
11: little brats.
10: Yeah.
11: We're not.
10: It's not far off the mark.
11: Well, true, probably. Hey, I'm Josh.
10: I'm Ned.
11: Now, if you caught us while we were filling in for Marjay, we were on 7 weeks of drive. We've been on Ned and Josh at nights, and now we're in the mornings.
10: We've been pinballing around this station in a way that has to be illegal.
11: Yeah.
10: I've
11: got a concussion.
10: Yeah, exactly right. I don't even know what time it is anymore. Yep. We've done afternoons, we've done nights, now we're doing breakfasts.
11: I hope your Monday's going well so far, whatever you're up to. God, just like, I think we've explained this before, but we've blown in from Canberra.
10: Yeah.
11: And the Raiders could not have done us less of a favour last night.
10: Yep,
11: I was sitting there just going, oh, so the Drake, damn it!
10: Yep.
11: We needed this moment of humility to go, hello, we are from Canberra, and well done on yesterday, but...
10: Whilst we love Canberra, I think today, of all days, is a really good time to bring up that I'm from Tasmania and Josh is from Melbourne.
11: Don't worry about it. It's fine.
10: Who cares where we're from?
11: Guys, we hope you'll have a lot of fun with us over the next couple of weeks while we fill in for Christian and Bella. We've got plenty of stuff to do, including giveaway tickets to some of the biggest shows. You don't even have to pay money for these tickets. You ring up, you win, it's a whole thing.
10: That's what prizes usually mean.
11: It'd be weird if we just started acting as an outlet for Ticket Tech. Call us now, pay $180 for a ticket.
10: We're giving away discount codes up next, guys. Really exciting stuff. Get 20% off.
11: It's I-98. You got Ned and Josh filling in for Christian and Bella. Thank you very much for being here with us for day one. Let's see if we can make any mistakes within the next 10 minutes,
10: I think we've nailed it so far.

0: The Illawarra's Feel Good, I-98. You got Ned and Josh filling in for Christian Bella over the next couple of weeks. Thank you very much for hanging out with us. You can check us out on Instagram at Ned and Josh is where you go if you want to check out what we look like.
1: You hot?
0: I don't think that's what people would call me conventionally.
1: No,
0: I mean
1: like right,
0: not ugly, but
1: I mean
0: I'm
1: like right now.
0: Oh,
1: in the
0: hot.
1: Studio.
0: I mean, I know that
1: you're a very soft three.
0: I literally had just said, go and look at us on Instagram. And
1: yeah, I know.
0: And then you went, are you hot?
1: Oh, I was ignoring all of that. Yeah, no, I was trying to get on with the show by bringing up our surroundings so that it doesn't affect anyone else listening to this.
0: Yeah, no, it is hot in here. This is.
1: I'm like sweating.
0: I was warned about this because when we were doing the fill in for 7 weeks, it was very warm in here. The air conditioner was broken. I've been told the conditioner is broken again. So.
1: I figured that we were like the forgotten about children when we were doing the drive show and the night show.
0: They turned the aircon off on us?
1: Yeah, yeah, like they were like, well, everyone important's left.
0: Christian and Bella get the aircon.
1: Well, I thought there would be like some sort of primo service when you bring
0: budget?
1: In. Exactly right. It's just us and Emma in here at the moment. Mm. I kind of figured that we were the first class passengers of this building,
0: oh,
1: and
0: God,
1: it turns
0: no.
1: out, no. I'm legit sweating.
0: Wherever we can save some money, we're going to, so the aircon not on for us, that's fine.
1: It was on a second ago, though.
0: Fat percentage I could probably do with a bit of sweating, yeah. to be honest. Yeah. Anyway.
1: We can bring it back to this if you want.
0: Can we just keep going?
1: Sure, because we
0: are brand new to doing breakfast here at I-98 for the next couple of weeks. I'm nervous because, and this is a bit of behind the scenes radio news for everybody listening, we have had very minimal meetings about this.
1: Yes.
0: In fact, you were just remarking that you've not spoken to anybody about it. Like, I've done all the logistics
1: I've let
0: for
1: you
0: them.
1: Be my manager,
0: yeah,
1: which
0: yep.
1: has been great for me. But it does mean that, like, as of getting here,
0: yeah.
1: I haven't corresponded with anyone. They've just assumed that, like, well, Ned's obviously going to come as well.
0: Do you think we're going to air right now? Like, if we were making a mistake to that level, would somebody run in and tell us? Or would we just be sitting in here talking to ourselves?
1: At least someone would call us, because it's like not even our money. It's
0: no,
1: their money.
0: No, yeah, that's
1: losing.
0: Exactly
1: like,
0: what I'm saying.
1: I don't think, I think it's bad for everyone, but more importantly bad for them that nothing's going to air.
0: Because I, when we first got here this morning, couldn't remember the password to log into the computer system that plays everything.
1: Yep.
0: So that was a pretty big mistake.
1: Yeah.
0: I tried to call our boss. He didn't answer his phone.
1: As he shouldn't have.
0: So I'm now sitting here going, what else could go wrong this morning?
1: I feel like a fair bit could go wrong. I don't think we should be testing it, but there, I feel if you've never been into a radio studio, you've never looked behind the scenes, a truly tremendous amount of things can go wrong. Like, really career-ending amount of things can go wrong.
0: Yeah.
1: Sometimes you've heard them. Sometimes they're national news stories about things going so wrong that someone will never work in any town ever again.
0: But if you do hear anything wrong, please call us on 4226-9898. We'd love to hear from you guys. You're now our last line of defense. Let's be perfectly clear.
1: I don't like that. It does feel like it's very
0: tell you,
1: open.
0: Tell you what else I don't like. You know how I sort of sounded like I drifted off for a second?
1: Yes,
0: then? It's because I had to Google the phone number.
1: I was like, what are you looking
0: we
1: up over there?
0: We are not qualified.
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4: 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Not Christian and Bella.
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5: I-98. A pretty clear run northbound along the M1 into Sydney this morning. Half hour from the base of Mount Ouseley towards Heathcote. Picton Appin Road's looking okay. Getting a little foggier though as you move towards Wilton. Traffic down the Princess Highway through to Kiama, seeing no issues. 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Shower or two today with a high of 19. I'm Brittany Gorrell. 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
15: Trick ya!

0: Somba. It is the Illawarra's Feel Good I-98. We are heading today for a top of 18 degrees with a shower or two. You got Ned and Josh right now filling in for Christian and Bella. Yep. I just pressed play and that happened.
1: Hello.
0: Emma!
2: She's there.
0: You're still here. Why did you not get time off?
1: Oh, I know. They left me behind.
2: Yeah.
1: Dogs.
0: Bit rough.
3: Dogs. Yeah.
2: Dogs. Your word got out.
0: No, we're very grateful that you're here because you sort of have guided us through a couple of issues this morning. So thank you very, very much.
1: It's been a few little hiccups.
0: Yeah, just little moments. Just little moments.
2: Josh and I were in a full-on punch on 20 minutes ago.
0: Yeah, that's fine. Don't worry about that. That'll happen.
2: Emma refereed it.
0: Yeah. Emma, how are you going over there with all things Emma for a Monday morning?
1: Yeah, not too bad. Not too bad.
2: What a question, right, Emma? How are you doing for all things Emma on Monday morning?
0: I'm a great interviewer.
2: Yeah.
0: Oh, my God. So what happens here? Do you read a bit of news for us?
1: Yeah,
0: do you...
1: I'll tell you what's going on.
0: Beautiful.
1: The lighter stuff.
0: Yeah,
2: okay, thank goodness.
0: What's something? Have you got something?
1: Oh, I got plenty. So,
0: okay, go for it.
1: Crazy footage has emerged of the Parramatta Eels coach rescuing a woman from a burning car on his drive home to Wollongong.
0: Yeah, okay.
1: Crazy.
2: Yeah.
1: So Jason Riles pulled the woman out of the car on Mount Ousley Road with the help of another bystander, and remarkably, she was okay. He was heading home to the Illawarra on Thursday after his team's heavy defeat in the NRL.
0: Should you get premiership points for doing something
2: surely,
0: that heroic?
2: Yeah.
0: Like,
2: surely.
0: I mean, it doesn't quite make sense, but I feel like it's deserved.
2: And I also like that it's not in the headline, but there was another person that helped, but because he's not a coach of any sporting team, it's like, it was another dude.
0: Emma, are you right to keep hanging out with us and do some news for the 2 weeks we're here, or are you already deciding whether or not you want to maybe take some annual leave as well?
1: Yeah, I'll put my leave form in.
0: Yeah. Damn it.
2: How quickly can it be submitted?
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1: Cloudy, tops of 19 on the way today. Good morning, I'm Emma Smith with your 6:30 news. Public hearings for the Royal Commission into Anti-Semitism will resume today. The third hearing block will focus on the distribution of anti-Semitic content and other forms of hate speech online. It'll also examine anti-Semitism in traditional media and broadcasting. The Premier says increased drone monitoring for sharks on beaches in the Illawarra and across the state will help people feel confident while in the water. The government is investing $34 million on new drones and a series of AI trials to help detect the animals. 70 beaches across New South Wales will now be monitored by drones year-round. The Southern Zone schedule includes beaches in Wollongong, Kiama, Shell Harbour and the Shoalhaven. Chris Minns admits the plan isn't a silver bullet, but insists it will help.
3: No one can promise a shark mitigation program that can guarantee that there will be zero encounters with sharks. We can't do that today, we couldn't do that yesterday. But our plan here is to reduce the risk for swimmers and surfers in New South Wales beaches.
1: Wollongong police have revealed there's been an increase in cable and copper theft in rural areas in the Illawarra. Offenders are using specialised equipment to steal overhead wires at different locations, disrupting power, phone and internet services. They're sometimes even posing as workers, wearing high-vis vests and using contractor-style vehicles. Anyone who notices unusual activity near power lines or cables in bushland should call police. Another case of bird flu has been confirmed in Western Australia. A fourth migratory seabird in the country has now returned a positive result for the H5N1 strain. And a much-loved bakery in Berkeley is closing down, marking the beginning of a major redevelopment that's expected to reshape one of our shopping precincts. Berkeley Cakes and Pies has been serving the community for almost two decades. The building it's in is eventually going to be demolished and transformed into Berkeley Square.
12: 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Just off Islands Road, Unanderra.
13: I-98 Sport.
1: Blues coach Laurie Daly is defending his decision to cut star winger Brian To'o out of the side for next week's Origin decider. To'o makes room for Shell Harbour Dolphins star Jack Bostock to make his debut after spending game two on the bench. Daly admits it was a difficult call.
14: He's given great service to New South Wales and I'm sure he'll be back, but just for this game we just feel like we just needed to make that change. As I said, Jack's a young man, gets his opportunity and we expect him to play well.
1: The Dragons have gone down to the Raiders 24 points to 16 overnight, and at the World Cup, Canada and South Africa are scoreless in the second half.
12: Unlock the Volkswagen you've always wanted with exceptional end of financial year deals at Southern Classic Volkswagen.
1: Cloudy, tops of 19 on the way today. Showers increasing tomorrow, reaching 20. Rain continuing on Wednesday, reaching 21. Right now in Port Kembla, it's 12 degrees on I-98.
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18: 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Then Josh, management were incredibly desperate.
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0: Yeah, that's us. There's no more music at the end of that. It doesn't.
2: Yeah, it just sort of goes, cuts off.
0: Oh, yep, that's okay. Yep. Hi. Thank you very much for having us.
2: Thank you.
0: Look, I love that this is a journey of discovery for all of us. We're all working out how this works together.
2: We're exploring, experimenting.
0: Very, very, very exciting. Yes, we are currently in the 75th minute of South Africa versus Canada, and South Africa have scored absolutely no points, and Canada have scored absolutely no points. My girlfriend's South African, so kind of would like them to win just so that... Yeah. Today's a bit happier, you know, like just a little bit happier.
2: I can give a pep in her step is good for you.
0: Yeah, oh, it's always good for
2: exactly
0: me.
2: Exactly right. God knows you're not giving her anything to be happy about, so hopefully a team from her homeland will do it for her.
0: You?
2: I was going to say, prove me wrong. You're hoping a soccer team wins so you don't have to do anything.
0: What
2: do you mean?
0: You know what? Fine. I'm actually savage at you because coming up next, I'm going to talk about a very unwelcome addition to your entire personality,
2: me?
0: Ned. Yeah, absolutely.
2: To my personality?
0: Your whole vibe has been shifted and not for the better. And I'm going to let everybody in the Illawarra know why up next.

0: See you tomorrow's Feel Good on 98. You got Ned and Josh as we are filling in for Christian Bella for the next couple of weeks. You know
1: what? I do feel good.
0: I feel great too. It's good. Yeah. No, I do.
1: I think you're copying me because I said it.
0: No, I'm saying.
1: I think if I'd asked you how you're feeling, you'd be like, oh, that's all right.
0: Fine. This kind of hostility.
1: I already know what. Well, I actually don't know what's coming for me, but I know it's something negative. And this is our first day. So I would very strongly request that you tread lightly.
0: No, we went out for a beer last night once we got here. Went into the Builders. We sat in the Legend Sports Bar and had a beer. And
1: you saw two guys
0: who looked out of place.
1: Almost enjoying each other's company a little too much.
0: Why was that?
1: Well, we're just cracking each other up. You and I have been friends for a decade
0: and
1: a half.
0: We shouldn't find each other this amusing
1: at this
0: point.
1: But we were really, I don't know, for some reason you were just on the money yesterday.
0: Oh, thanks, man.
1: So that was us.
0: You were spitting all over me.
1: What? What do you mean?
0: You literally, I don't know if what's happened. We've been friends for like 13 years, but you've just started spitting like an old man.
1: This is not just last night?
0: Nah, this has been the last little while. You talk a lot?
1: Do you think my lips are looser?
0: I think you've got loose lips.
1: And
0: not in like a way that sinks ships.
1: In a way that spits on your friends.
0: In a way that spits on your friends, their computer, their phone. Because you were looking at my computer screen the other day and you started talking and I noticed spit go onto my laptop screen.
1: I'm an emphatic man. But now that you mention that, there have been speckles on my own phone.
0: There you go!
1: And I'm not even, who am I talking to?
0: What are
1: myself?
0: You doing?
1: I don't know. This is actually a way better myth to get off the ground than like watching too much TV will turn your eyes square. Mm. Because even as a kid, I was like, well, how's that going to work?
0: Yeah.
1: If my father had been like, if you talk enough crap, you will get loose lips.
0: You'll start spitting in people's eyes.
1: Yeah. I honestly would believe that.
0: That's like the dinosaur out of Jurassic Park.
1: That's enough.
0: The little frill neck thing.
1: Is it poisonous?
0: What?
1: Were you poisoned?
0: It stinks. It's like dried spit.
1: All right. This is, by the way, this will be someone's first impression of me.
0: Yeah.
1: This is not good.
0: No, it's not.
1: Yeah.
0: No, but you're doing it. Living it.
1: I am living it.
0: I'll never
1: you just
0: be
1: have
0: able
1: to deal with it.
0: I'll never be able to see the Legend Sports Bar the same way again. No.
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3: 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Christian and Bella aren't even here during holidays. But instead, you get us. Ned and Josh.
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4: I-98. A little busier northbound for the M1 already, pushing up through Brownsville, passing Kanahooka Road, and we're slowing southbound down Mount Ousley towards Mount Ousley Road turnoff, bunching up in Spring Hill Road towards Entry Road and through Cringilla along Five Islands Road. Still seeing the closure of Harry Graham Drive through Kemble Heights for ongoing roadworks near O'Brien's Management Trail. 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Shower or two for today with a high of 19. Brittany Gorrell, that's the latest on Feel Good I-98.
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15: Christian and Bella for breakfast.
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3: Ned and Josh.
16: Yeah, it's just actually Ned and Josh.

0: See you, the Warriors feel good. I-98, you got Ned and Josh for your Monday morning. We are heading today for a top of 18 degrees. There are going to be a few showers about the place. But Ned, because we're filling in at the moment for Christian Bella, we are just kind of discovering things as we go.
1: Sure.
0: And on that note.
2: Trending now.
3: What is happening?
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0: I need you to tell me some trending now news. Mate.
1: Okay.
0: What's going on?
1: How's this for trending? Harry Styles collapsed on stage. Did you know this?
0: I did see that, yeah.
1: And a lot of people were talking about the heat stroke that's currently going around Britain, which is maybe the cause.
0: Mm-hmm.
1: Turns out not so much, just choking.
0: Yeah.
1: Which is, in my mind, way worse.
0: Much worse.
1: Yeah, it's like instead of getting me a fan, it's like someone Heimlich Harry.
0: I don't know what happens, and I don't want to get grim, because obviously he's fine.
1: Yeah.
0: But like, you know, like the level of fandom people have for Harry Styles.
1: Yep.
0: What happens at Wembley Stadium if 90,000 of those people watch him die?
1: Yep.
0: Like,
1: are you all copable?
0: That's a traumatic event on a mass scale.
1: And if you're in the front row, like you've paid extra for it because
0: jump
1: you're obviously
0: the barrier.
1: You love Harry.
0: Go and help him.
1: It is on you a little bit. But it's so high risk, high reward. Because it's like, on one hand, you saved Harry Styles. On the second hand, he's fine. And the security pummel you into the ground.
0: Is that the only trending you've got?
1: I can get you some. Jeez.
0: No, well, that's what I mean.
1: This is my first
0: rodeo. This is usually a thing where you trend one, you trend two, you trend three.
1: I don't know.
0: Nah, look at that.
1: Adele went to Bad Bunny.
0: Oh, really?
1: Cool.
0: Yep. Okay.
1: She wore a hat, like a Puerto Rican hat.
0: We are not good at this.
1: Yeah. Jennifer Lopez
0: has heaps of money.
1: She just danced at something over the weekend.
0: Good on her. Yeah, fantastic. Yeah. Hey, trending now, tomorrow, we'll lift the game a little bit, I think. I think that's just a prerequisite
1: I can
0: now.
1: Go on my Instagram
0: no,
1: if you
0: no,
1: want.
0: No,
1: I just
0: no,
1: have a
0: trending
1: feeling.
0: In your life.
1: I just don't think it's going to be okay for on air.
5: 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Ooh, bit of a whoopsie on that one. Not Christian and Bella.
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14: Partly cloudy, tops of 19 on the way today. Good morning, I'm Emma Smith with your 6:30 news. Public hearings for the Royal Commission into Anti-Semitism will resume today. The third hearing block will focus on the distribution of anti-Semitic content and other forms of hate speech online. It'll also examine anti-Semitism in traditional media and broadcasting. Vision has emerged of the Parramatta Eels coach rescuing a woman from a burning car on his drive home to Wollongong. Jason Riles is being hailed a hero after managing to pull the woman out of the vehicle on Mount Ousley Road with the help of another bystander. The woman in her 20s was in shock but escaped any serious injury. Riles was heading home to the Illawarra at the time, just hours after his team suffered a heavy NRL defeat. Port Kembla's Sukona Battery Technologies has secured $45 million in federal funding. The funds will be used to dramatically expand production of advanced battery materials used in electric vehicles. It'll scale the company's manufacturing capacity by up to 300 times, taking the technology from pilot scale toward commercial production. It's expected to deliver 36 skilled manufacturing jobs in the Illawarra. Another case of bird flu has been confirmed in Western Australia. A fourth migratory seabird in the country has now returned a positive result, and a wedding dress and a circular saw are among the list of long items lost at Sydney Airport. Spokesperson Liz Cedar says anyone can now bid for the items left behind.
6: So the Sydney Airport auction is completely online, so anyone in Australia can bid on these items. People can put bids in. They start at just $10, so you've got a chance to nab yourself a really good bargain.
14: To sport.
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14: For the first time in his Origin career, Brian To'o won't feature in this year's decider. The star winger has been cut by Blues coach Laurie Daly to make room for Shell Harbour's Dolphin star Jack Bostock, who'll make his debut after spending Game 2 on the bench. Meantime, the Raiders have beaten the Dragons 24-16 overnight, and Canada has defeated South Africa 1-0 in their World Cup match.
12: Unlock the Volkswagen you've always wanted with exceptional end of financial year deals at Southern Classic Volkswagen.
14: Partly cloudy, tops of 19 on the way today. Showers increasing tomorrow, reaching 20. Rain continuing on Wednesday, reaching 21. Right now in Warrawong, it's 12 degrees on I-98.
15: Wake up!
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5: What does that coffee cup say? Bella? Throw it out. It's the only one they have. I can't throw it.
17: Throw it out.
5: No, I won't. It's Ned and Josh.
13: On I-98.
0: Yes, thank you very much for being here with us for a Monday. Hey, look, the Big Bad Birthday Wheel just literally got wheeled into the studio.
1: It's right here.
0: We thought they'd, like, hidden it from us. But no, we found it. It's done. It's ready to go.
1: Exactly right. It's got Christian and Bella all over it, like it usually does.
0: Maybe we should put little stickers of us on it. Anyway, it doesn't matter. It's fine. It's fine. It's okay. But it is coming up at 7:30. Your chance to win, I think it's $1,200 today, which is going to be epic.
1: Pretty phenomenal. I'd like $1,200. That'd be great.
0: The sun's coming up across the Illawarra. It's looking like it's actually going to be not too bad of a morning. Beautiful. Although we are expecting some showers a little bit later on. But Ned, we're expecting showers of free tickets as well. 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I am excited to be saying that we're going to have these first chances for you to get these tickets coming up very, very soon. But what else? I mean, this is a big morning for us filling in for
1: Christian
0: and Bella.
1: What's our first morning? Are you a little intimidated? Because it's like
0: I'm incredibly intimidated.
1: It's just you and I. You and I are best buds, but we've come into this building not really. I mean, we have been doing stuff around here, but like we're just here this early. I'm seeing new faces.
0: Yeah.
1: You know how they say like.
0: Well, I just literally went to news 2 minutes early, by the way.
1: Yep.
0: Emma had to run from her newsroom where she does all the gathering of the news to the room where she reads the news.
1: Yeah.
0: And literally ran, and you would not have heard that at all.
1: She was professional. She's a professional.
0: Absolute professional.
1: Us bringing it up is less professional than what
0: she
1: did.
0: No, I just wanted to get her flowers because that was incredible. I don't have the cardiovascular ability to do that. I'd be out of breath for the whole news.
1: Kind of a power move, though.
0: Really well.
1: To just be like, I'll go to news whenever.
0: Oh, you mean from me?
1: And I actually think that's a good vibe today. I think you and I need to sort of establish some dominance. It's like when you go to prison, you have to pick a fight with the biggest guy. Why have I got no coffee? Why has no one brought me a coffee yet? I feel like if we're divas today, no one will mess with us for the next 2 weeks.
0: I feel like if we're divas today, we won't be here for the next 2 weeks.
1: There's a line. I'm saying there's a line. We'll find it very quickly.
0: If the line will find us if we keep this up, I reckon. Oh, my God.
1: I do want a coffee, though.

0: See the Warriors feel good. I-98, you got Ned and Josh for breakfast. Filling in for Christian and Bella. You can check out our Instagram. Just go at Ned and Josh. Give us a little bit of a follow if you're listening and you haven't done that yet. We'd love that.
1: Make it worthwhile for us.
0: We'd love it. We'd absolutely love it.
1: Make this whole expedition worth something.
0: That's not the way.
1: As far as I'm aware, we're not getting paid anything.
0: Well, that is as far as you're aware.
1: Yeah.
0: Now, this is a very, very exciting morning because coming up after 7:30, we've got $1,200 up for grabs with the Big Bad Birthday Wheel. Yes. That's still here.
1: The wheel's in the room
0: right now.
1: Tickets
0: to Harry Styles coming up a little bit later as well. So this is the place to be for sure. But right now, I just have one question for you, Ned, my friend, my best friend of 13 years.
1: Yeah.
0: You text me last night to say that you had in your hotel room your rain noises going.
1: Correct. I enjoy listening to rain when I go to sleep. It's lovely.
0: It was raining last night.
1: Yeah, but it's not enough.
0: No, but that's what I wanted to ask. So when the rain is actually happening for real,
1: yep,
0: you still listen to rain noises to go to sleep.
1: Yeah, because I'm a rain connoisseur now.
0: What does that
1: mean? I'm a rain sommelier.
0: What does that mean?
1: I have tasted the finer side of life, and now hearing like on the window is
0: doesn't
1: simply
0: do it for
1: not
0: you.
1: Enough.
0: Oh, you need to hear a
1: it's
0: very
1: like
0: specific
1: if you,
0: type of rain.
1: If you went to a master sommelier, a wine taster, and you were like, drink this grape juice, they'd be like, no, gross. As a matter of fact, they might hit you. They might spit at you or something.
0: They
1: don't know.
0: Yeah, I don't know.
1: I don't know these people.
0: No.
1: And I'm saying that
0: sommeliers can be quite hostile.
1: I don't think I've ever met a sommelier in my life.
0: Neither have I.
1: And I'm not looking for one. But at the same time, I just sort of know what I'm after now.
0: Mm.
1: I'm after a crisp, very audible kind of rain.
0: What does it? What can I ask? What does it for you? What is? Because for me, when I used to listen to rain noises, it was rain on a tent.
1: Yeah,
0: well, like rain on a tent.
1: You're a moron, so it doesn't really matter. Here we go.
0: Okay,
1: rain over Reykjavik is the one that I love a lot.
0: Oh,
1: that's my.
0: I like the alliteration.
1: It's quite often. I think that's why it sort of grabbed my eye. I was like, perfect. But if you need to hear what it sounds like, this is what it sounds like.
0: Oh, yeah, put it up to the microphone. That's some good rain.
1: That's what I mean. And then you're
0: some
1: like,
0: good rain.
1: Why don't you? Oh, God, I can't stop it now. It's like, oh, it's bedtime, but for bed, I guess. When you're asking me to just settle for like random rain on the side, and it was coming and going, it wasn't consistent. I need good rain now.
0: Yeah. You missed it, I think, because you might have been, I don't know what.
1: I was half asleep, and then I woke up and all of the lights were still on.
0: There was some very consistent rain last night. Rain across Wollongong is what it sounded like.
1: Not for me. Not for me.
0: Okay.
1: Not for me.
0: Well, my name's Josh Illawarra, and I'm the one who likes your rain. Ned is the snob.
1: No, my name's also Josh, and I'm a bad guy.
2: Christian and Bella for breakfast.
0: Oh, no, wait, sorry to interrupt. It's actually, it's us.
3: Yeah, it's Ned and Josh.
4: Let's do it.
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6: A little busier northbound for the M1, already pushing up through Brownsville, passing Kanahooka Road, and we're slowing southbound down Mount Ousley towards Mount Ousley Road turnoff, bunching up in Spring Hill Road towards Entry Road and through Cringilla along Five Islands Road. Still seeing the closure of Harry Graham Drive through Kemble Heights for ongoing roadworks near O'Brien's Management Trail. 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Shower or two for today with a high of 19. I'm Brittany Gorrell. 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

0: See you, Laura's Feel Good, I-98. You got Ned and Josh filling in for Christian and Bella, and the Big Bad Birthday Wheel is not too far away at all, as it's right now, 23 minutes past 7. It's 14 degrees, heading for a top of 18. There's going to be some showers about today. Look, we don't get to do this stuff on the night show usually. Weather and time. And they call it time and temp in the business, Ned, and I'm loving doing it, quite frankly.
1: It's because there's no weather at night.
0: The weather stops at
1: night. The weather is dark.
0: Yeah,
1: okay. You can't see, so I don't know what it is. We can't tell you.
0: You know the thing that makes me mad about that is I want to call you an idiot and argue, but I kind of get what you mean.
1: If there's no weather. I don't think weather exists at night.
0: No weather. Yeah. No weather.
1: If I can't see it, as far as I'm concerned, doesn't exist.
0: Who cares? Yeah. Look, we are very, very grateful to be filling in for Christian and Bella. Look, I am just wanting to really stress this morning that I thought we were going to be a bit nervous a little less nervous, but we are going into some World Cup stuff because you and I have not been following it as much as we should.
1: We're not the biggest football fans.
0: And it's going to be a very big part of our 2 weeks here. So
1: I'm okay, though. I'm enjoying it. Is it still going behind
0: me? No. So Canada have beaten South Africa. Now, my girlfriend's South African, so this is a
1: big win for the Commonwealth.
0: It was very disappointing for her and therefore me.
1: But more disappointing for the actual South African team they lost. They have to wear this defeat.
0: She doesn't play for South Africa's men's soccer team.
1: She
0: That's
1: just supports
0: correct.
1: Them.
0: Yeah.
1: Mm-hmm. I tell you who's had it way worse, though, is the national team for Uruguay.
0: Mm.
1: Now, they've been knocked out.
0: Okay.
1: They're going home. Unfortunately,
0: that is a shame.
1: They're not going to Vegas.
0: But they're good at soccer, though, aren't they?
1: Well, you would imagine.
0: Yeah, okay.
1: I just, in my mind, it's like every European country is better than the rest of the world, and then everyone else falls into place underneath European countries because... Mm-hmm. I don't know if it was invented there.
0: Isn't
1: it sure
0: Uruguay
1: seems like it.
0: A South African, South American country?
1: Yeah, you were bringing that up. Yes. I say yes, but I also don't know.
0: I don't know either.
1: Maybe. Probably.
0: Guys, so we're going to have to learn more about football, more about geography.
1: More about the world.
0: We've got a lot to go
1: Unfortunately,
0: in this next couple of weeks.
1: We've been gifted two morons.
0: Yes.
1: So, but no, sorry, they've been eliminated.
0: Yeah,
1: and now they have to go home.
0: Mm-hmm, mm-hmm.
1: But it's not as, like, being handed a defeat in of itself sucks.
0: Yes.
1: Like, that's punishment. The country's taken it one step further, though, and they've decided, because obviously they flew there on private jets, they're their national team.
0: Mm-hmm.
1: Because they lost in a not great way, the country has gone, domestic on the way back, boys.
0: They're flying economy.
1: Bit of cattle class for you fellas.
0: Because, really? Is that actually, is that something they've done specifically?
1: Yes.
0: Or, yes. So it actually is a statement.
1: So much further than that. Players have been forced to arrange their own returns individually via commercial flights.
0: That's
1: like when you get home. I don't know if you ever had this, but like when you would go past curfew and you would get home and the doors were locked at your house and you're like, oh no, this is not being treated well.
0: Now I've got to prove to my mum that I do know how to break into our house.
1: Just going to knock on every window.
0: To reveal how I sneak in and out.
1: You do actually have to feed me. It's against the law to not feed me.
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8: Cloudy, tops of 19 on the way today. Good morning, I'm Emma Smith with your 7:30 news. Shark spotting drones will now monitor beaches in the Illawarra year round. The state government is investing $34 million over 2 years on new drones and a series of AI trials to detect the animals. The expanded monitoring program will begin on the 1st of July and includes North Wollongong, Fairy Meadow and Taroji beaches. Wollongong MP Paul Scully says the investment will help ensure beachgoers are safe.
9: No government can promise that there'll never be another shark incident, but what we can do is keep investing in the technology, the research and education to help reduce risk and better protect people using our beaches.
8: Thousands of people across the Illawarra and the state will soon be able to access free GP consultations for ADHD. Children and adults seeking an assessment can face costs between $500 and $1,500. Health Minister and Kira MP Ryan Park says the move will ensure people receive the care they need.
10: We know that for many people, accessing an ADHD assessment involves an enormous amount of cost, up to $1,500, and time in delays in reaching specialists.
8: A state memorial service for Professor Richard Scolyer will take place on Monday, July 13 at the Sydney Opera House. The former Australian of the Year died earlier this month at the age of 59 after a three-year battle with brain cancer. A limited number of free tickets will be made available to the general public. Police are appealing for information as they try to find a woman from Wollongong who's been missing for over a week. 43-year-old Sabrina Gall was last seen on Parkside Avenue around 11:20 p.m. last Sunday, June 21. She may be travelling in a silver Mazda station wagon with New South Wales rego plates, DKY35M, and is of medium build with blonde hair and green eyes. Anyone with information should call Wollongong Police or Crime Stoppers. And a circular saw is among the long list of lost items left at Sydney Airport. An online auction is now underway to sell off the belongings left behind by travellers.
6: Poolshop.com.au, just off 5 Islands Road, Unanderra.
7: I-98 Sport.
8: The Dragons have suffered their 14th loss of the NRL season, going down to the Raiders 24-16. Coach Dean Young admits it was a disappointing game.
11: I thought the effort and the style of footy we want to play is right there, but our execution today wasn't where it needed to be. I thought we left probably 18 points out there and gifted them 12.
8: Meantime, Dolphins winger and Shell Harbour local Jack Bostock has been named in the Blues starting side ahead of next week's Origin 2 decider. And Canada has won the first knockout match of the World Cup, securing a 1-0 victory in the second minute of stoppage time.
6: Unlock the Volkswagen you've always wanted with exceptional end of financial year deals at Southern Classic Volkswagen.
8: Partly cloudy, tops of 19 on the way today. Showers increasing tomorrow, reaching 20. Rain continuing on Wednesday, reaching 21. Right now in Windang, it's 11 degrees on I-98.
7: Christian and Bella's Big Bad Birthday Wheel.
1: Yeah, look, this is our very first time having a crack at the Big Birthday Wheel, which
12: We're giving it a try. Very excited.
1: We got $1,200 up for grabs today, and all we really need from you is to give us a call. Let's be very, very clear about this. We've got Gabby on the line. Gabby, are you there? Is this working? Gabby? Hello? Hello, Gabby? Oh my God, we don't have Gabby.
12: I can pretend to be Gabby if you would like. I don't think that's actually going to be helpful.
1: I think that'd be a really bad idea.
12: Yeah.
1: Okay, Gabby, are you there? Hello, Gabby. My God. Gabby, are you there?
12: Again, I'm still offering.
1: Oh my God, I think Gabby's actually there. Yes!
12: We got you, Gabs.
1: I worked the phones. Yay, everybody's clapping. Yep, that's embarrassing.
12: I'm not. No. As I feel like that, what an embarrassment for me to be a part of. How are you doing this morning, Gabby? You having a good morning?
13: Yeah.
12: Beautiful, beautiful. What do you got on the cards today? You going to school?
13: Yeah.
1: Nice.
12: Very nice.
1: Well, today's month is October, so what day do you feel like you'd like to lock in today, Gabby?
13: 23rd.
12: Beautiful. 23rd. I love it. 21st or 23rd?
1: How did you land upon the 23rd, Gabby? How did that come to you? How did you decide on the 23rd?
12: Obviously, her mum just told her.
14: She'd like to start on the 2nd, her birthday.
13: Oh, yeah.
1: Okay, all right, there we go. So you're going with the 2nd. Fantastic. So complicated. Gabby, are you locking in the 2nd of October?
13: 2nd. Yeah.
1: Okay, great.
12: I'm going to take that as your final answer, Gabby.
1: I'm going to give you a bit of a spin that wheel, okay? So you know what you need to do? You need to say spin that wheel. We're going to give you a countdown, okay? So 3, 2, 1.
13: Spin that wheel.
12: I feel like that maybe was too much.
1: it was aggressive.
12: That's a good spin. We're after the 2nd.
1: And it's the 7th.
12: It's the 7th, unfortunately, Gabby. Thank you so much for giving us a call, though.
1: Sorry, Gabby.
12: Yeah.
1: Oh, my God. How stressful for Gabby this morning. Do we take another caller? Is that what? That's just Gabby? Gabby.
12: Gabby.
1: Annalise is helping us with the phone. Like, no.
12: Gabby, don't tell the kids at school about us this morning. We'll get better tomorrow.
1: No winner today, but that means the Big Bad Birthday Wheel is going to jackpot to $1,250 tomorrow.
12: You can find
1: 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And, of course, they always put up the cash for the Big Birthday Wheel. So, very big thank you to Mortgage Rate Finder as well. Coming up very, very soon. In fact, next, Ned, you have a case of the hurt feelings.
12: I got a bit of honesty that I have a feeling that everyone else has been lying to me, and one brave soul had the gusto, the guts to be like, got some bad news for you, champ.
1: Well, I'm fine.
12: As a matter of fact, got some really bad news for you, champion.
1: In terms of things that people have been lying to you about, and someone probably needed to be courageous, to be honest, this could be one of about 15 things. We're going to find out which one it is.

0: It's the Illawarra's Feel Good, I-98. You got Ned and Josh filling in for Christian and Bella for a Monday morning. And don't forget, tickets to see Harry Styles are going to be up for grabs at some point this morning. When you hear the cue to call, you need to get on the phone and be first to be on the list to get those two tickets to see Monsieur Styles.
1: Yes, exactly right. You should be so lucky, or I should be so lucky. Anyone would love to go see Harold Styles.
0: Mm-hmm.
1: I forgot that the mics do just come on occasionally.
0: Yeah,
1: I was halfway through saying I should just start drinking the hand sanitizer in here.
0: You asked me if you could Uber Eats a coffee to the station. The funniest thing is, we've rocked up. We do, obviously do Ned Josh at night here, but you don't usually have a coffee.
1: No, I don't. That would be stupid. It's like night at night.
0: And you've looked at the DeLonghi coffee maker here and have decided it's too scary for you to attempt to make a coffee.
1: Well, it involves grinding beans. It's not a pushing of a button. You've got to tamp. You've got to like put in the group
0: head. You were a barista.
1: I was a group head for many, many years.
0: Mm-hmm.
1: Six of them, as a matter of fact. And yeah. Even I'm intimidated, so I don't know who the hell's going to man that thing, but it certainly is not going to be me.
0: It's exciting.
1: I can man my phone and tell someone else to bring me a coffee.
0: Yeah, that's what you have to do.
1: I'm actually pretty upset at the moment.
0: Yeah, I know. You're distracted. I'm
1: sorry. A lot of reasons, but specifically because, obviously, this was a brand new, exciting job that we were undertaking.
0: Yeah,
1: and I thought, you know what? Take some damn pride in yourself, Ned.
0: Mm.
1: Look after yourself a little bit. I haven't gotten a haircut in, like, months.
0: Yeah, okay.
1: So I thought, you know what? Time for me to visit my barber. His name's Sam.
0: Yep.
1: And I thought, you know what? He always does me a solid. He's never given me a bad haircut where I'm like, so I'm like, I can trust this guy. No worries.
0: Never given you a bad haircut in terms of like you've never told him he's given you a bad haircut, or has he legitimately never given you a bad haircut?
1: I have never had to lie to him when the cape comes off, the front cape, and he's like,
0: what do you reckon?
1: What do you reckon?
0: A bit of mirror at the back,
1: and
0: you're like, actually,
1: I've never had to lie.
0: Yeah,
1: I've always been like,
0: it
1: looks fantastic. You've done me a solid. Thank you very much. Very cool guy as well.
0: Mm-hmm.
1: So maybe I just want it to be good so that I don't have to break bad news to him.
0: Mm.
1: But on this last haircut trip that I went on, I'm pretty aware that my hairline is certainly not staying put.
0: Mm.
1: It's a lot like the coastline. It's receding.
0: Mm.
1: And I'm a little worried about what that means for my future.
0: We're going to be bald.
1: It certainly is looking that way. My dad is very, very bald. He looks like an egg.
0: Yep.
1: And so I've always sort of been under the understanding it probably will come for me. But every time I've gone to a hairdresser and I've been like, hey, what's the deal? They've always been like, I really wouldn't worry about it. Like, I've seen dudes at your age balding, and they do not have this hairline. Like, if you were going to be going bald, you would know about it.
0: It does help when you hear that.
1: And it's from a hairdresser. I'm like, all you see is people's hairlines all day. So when they're like, don't worry about it, you're all good, no dramas. I go to Sam this time. I'm aware the corners are going back, which is probably the biggest sign of, hey, your hairline's not here to stay.
0: It's all happening.
1: It's off. It's going away. Yeah. Goodbye. And so I said to him when he was pulling my hair back, I go, those corners are not good. And he goes, yeah, look, I'd still say you probably got 5 years, but it's on the way out. And I was
0: he gave you an actual time.
1: I was like, Samuel.
0: He gave you an actual
1: time. Samuel, this is not how this is meant to.
0: You're supposed to lie to me.
1: Well, no, you're meant to be giving me the truth that makes me happy.
0: Which is
1: a lie. Don't lie. Just tell me what's true, but also make it so I can be happy about it.
0: Oh, my God.
1: It's the first time a hairdresser has just straight up been like, yeah, man, 5 years.
0: Yeah,
1: and
0: nice.
1: I was like, I'll be 36, but that's
0: not enough.
1: That's not enough. I'm currently single.
0: I don't have enough time.
1: I don't have children. Like, what do you mean 5 years from now? And why is this the first I'm hearing of it? Why is it not like, you got a decade, you got 7 years? Why is the first time I'm hearing about it? Hey, you got pretty much an Olympics before you're bald.
0: Do you reckon it's for real? Do you reckon he knows his stuff, like a doctor, like to the level of...
1: 100%. He's got to. It's like when you go to the dentist, they're like, hey, you should brush your teeth or floss more. They know what they're talking about. But... maybe, I'm happy to be convinced otherwise.
0: I reckon we do. I reckon we ask. We've got a lot. We've got, for the first time in a long time, we can just ask. So go for it.
1: 4226-9898. Be kind, Wollongong.
0: Yep.
1: I know I've been somewhat arrogant this morning.
0: Mm.
1: A little distasteful, if you would like.
0: Disturbingly so.
1: Sure. But get on the phone. Did a hairdresser tell you you were going to go bald? And then you did go bald. Has this happened to you IRL?
0: Either way.
1: Because I would like someone to get on the phone right now, again, 4226-9898, and just go like, they don't know what they're talking about. They don't work for HIMS. What do they care? Or pilot or whatever. This, I actually probably should start looking into these things.
0: 4226-9898. Has a barber ever told you you're going bald, put a time on it, and they've been pretty much spot on?
1: Yeah.
0: Or have they been pretty much wrong? Kind of what you're hoping for this morning.
1: I guess it's like, it really would be better coming from a hairdresser, but sort of anyone. If anyone's predicted, like, yeah, you got about 3 years, and in 3 years you were bald, I guess I need to hear from you. You're like the oracle to me this morning. I need to hear you say that it's going to be fine.
0: 4226-9898. Let's find out.
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3: 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A little patchiness up and down Memorial Drive through Corrimal and Bulambi each way this morning. That's between Bulambi Lane and Railway Street. Also filling through North Wollongong Princess Highway towards the Memorial Drive off-ramps. Princess Highway West Wollongong. That is stacking northbound as you head up towards the Crown Street merge. The M1 towards Sydney doing okay, but we are filling up north at Kanahooka Road. 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I'm Brittany Gorrell. 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
3: Get up. Christian and Bella for breakfast.
0: Sorry, I hate to be this guy, but actually...
17: It's actually... It's really actually...
0: Ned
17: just,
0: and Josh.
17: Yeah, it's just actually Ned and Josh.
18: Let's go!

0: Sabrina Carpenter. It is right now the Feel Good on I-98. Ned feeling good, winning some Harry Styles tickets, and that's potentially coming up a little bit later on this morning, so that's very exciting.
1: Sure is.
0: I'm flustered because of what is about to happen.
1: Yes.
0: This is the... You don't deserve this.
1: I actually deserve a lot of things, but we were talking about my awful hairline. Who cares? Whatever. Let it go. It's done. Because... fortunately for us, another one of my demands has been met.
0: Angela and Sienna are on the line right now. How are you guys?
2: Good. How are you?
1: Yeah,
2: are you?
1: Very well, thank
0: why,
1: you.
0: Why are you calling this morning?
2: Because I heard that you haven't got good coffee there.
1: Well, I did. Hang on, Angela. I didn't say there's no good coffee. I said I don't know how to use the coffee machine here.
2: I'm going to offer you a coffee. Coniston Bakery.
0: So you're from Coniston Bakery, you're going to offer Ned a coffee.
2: Yeah.
1: Would you go as...
0: Oh, for God's sake. He doesn't deserve this, Angela.
1: Angela,
0: this is
1: thank
0: too
1: you
0: nice.
1: So much. I genuinely...
2: I love you so much.
1: Oh, look, thank you very much. And this is our first day as well. I'd like to be bequeathed a gift every day, to be honest.
0: I need
1: to make this show like an advent calendar for me.
2: Would you like an egg and bacon with that too?
1: I honestly think we need to talk a little bit off air, because what I'm going to order, I don't think people will like the show after
0: Angela,
1: they hear.
0: Can you adopt us, please?
3: Christian and Bella on
4: 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Hey, Christian's clothes fitting on you, because Bella's clothes are not fitting on me.
5: Hey, we're making do. It's fine. You got Ned and Josh. What?

0: See the Warriors feel good on 98. You got Ed and Josh filling in for Christian and Bally. You can check us out on Instagram at Ned and Josh is where you go. We're going to try and get some more followers while we're doing this.
1: Haven't we lost followers?
0: We did lose a couple of followers. Hurtful, but, you know, that's fine. It's okay. Whatever. Take pity on us. News to sports coming up next, and then we are going to be giving you more details on how you could be going to Harry Styles.
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12: Cloudy, tops of 19 on the way today. Good morning, I'm Emma Smith with your 8 o'clock news. Prime Minister Anthony Albanese will meet with his Vanuatu counterpart in Canberra today. The government is expected to commit $500 million to supporting climate change adaptation and economic growth in the Pacific nation. The pair is also expected to ratify a security treaty, making us Vanuatu's primary policing partner to help curb China's influence. The Premier says increased drone monitoring for sharks on beaches in the Illawarra will help people feel confident while in the water. The government is investing $34 million on new drones and a series of AI trials to help detect the animals. 70 beaches across New South Wales will now be monitored by drones around the year, including North Wollongong, Fairy Meadow and Taroji. Chris Minns admits the plan isn't a silver bullet, but insists it will help.
13: No one can promise a shark mitigation program that can guarantee that there will be zero encounters with sharks. We can't do that today, we couldn't do that yesterday. But our plan here is to reduce the risk for swimmers and surfers in New South Wales beaches.
12: Port Kembla's Sukona Battery Technologies has secured $45 million in federal funding. The funds will be used to dramatically expand production of advanced battery materials used in electric vehicles. It'll scale the company's manufacturing capacity by up to 300 times, taking the technology from pilot scale toward commercial production. It's expected to deliver 36 skilled manufacturing jobs in the Illawarra. New data shows Australian students are being double squeezed by higher university fees and the cost of living. Universities Australia research shows the cost of maintaining a basic student living standard has risen 5% faster than inflation since 2021. And Berkeley Cakes and Pies is closing down, marking the beginning of a major redevelopment that's expected to reshape one of our shopping precincts.
5: Poolshop.com.au, just off 5 Islands Road, Unanderra.
2: I-98 Sport.
12: Blues coach Laurie Daly has made 6 changes to the Blues side, which lost in Melbourne, bolstering the squad with experience as they head into the Origin decider. Victor Adley, Katoni Staggs, Appy Korosau and Dylan Lucas have been left out, along with star winger Brian To'o, who makes room for Shell Harbour's Dolphin star Jack Bostock to make his debut. Meantime, the Dragons have gone down to the Raiders 24-16 in Canberra overnight, and Canada's historic run at the World Cup continues, with the co-host defeating South Africa 1-0 in the first knockout match of the tournament.
5: Unlock the Volkswagen you've always wanted with exceptional end of financial year deals at Southern Classic Volkswagen.
12: Partly cloudy, tops of 19 on the way today. Showers increasing tomorrow, reaching 20. Rain continuing on Wednesday, reaching 21. Right now in Kiama, it's 12 degrees on I-98.
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14: Hey, we're making do. It's fine. You got Ned and Josh.
2: On I-98.
0: That's us. We are taking care of breakfast for the next couple of weeks. Thank you very much for joining us. My name is Josh.
15: My name is Ned.
0: And we are normally at night, but today, bright and early.
15: Very, very early.
0: How'd the alarm hit you?
15: Like a ton of bricks. I was like, oh, God, this must be a mistake.
0: I was the same. Yeah, I was the exact same. Yeah. Look, we've got a lot to come before we get out of here today for our first day, including your chance to potentially get some tickets along to Harry Styles. That's exciting, so be listening up for your chance there. But coming up in around about 10 minutes' time, we are going to catch up with former Socceroo Luke Wiltshire because we're in the knockout stage.
15: We are in the knockout stage, and this man is a professional player.
0: He's going to let us know.
15: From Wollongong.
0: He's going to let us know what exactly is going on.
15: Hey, where are we?
0: Yeah.
15: What's going on? What do we need to do? What's left?
0: Because you and I are... Yeah. Look, we need someone to take us by the hand and help us through the World Cup.
15: I understand how the game works.
0: Yeah,
15: I don't understand how brackets work.
0: Yeah, we're going to work this all out together and you can be able to fake your way through a conversation as well with it up next because that's really the level of intelligence we only need.
15: It's what we can offer you this morning. You can get through the first 2 minutes of conversation easy.
0: You

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1: Nope, it's us, Ned and Josh. Trick ya!
2: Yo, man.
3: Yo.
2: Open up, man.
3: Yo, what do you want, man?
2: My girl just caught me.
3: You made her catch you?
2: I don't know how I let this happen.
3: But who?
2: The girl next door, you know? I don't know what to do.
3: Said it wasn't you.

0: Silawaras Feel Good, I-98. You got Ned and Josh as we are filling in for Christian and Bella over the next little bit. But Ned, some more details on how this is all going to work, because we have got your chance to get along and go and see Harry Styles a little bit later on this morning. You might hear a little bit of a cue to call when you hear that. Get on the phone as quickly as you can. And thanks to Flinders Street Dermatology, where skin health meets real results, fsderm.com.au, you could potentially be off to see one Harold Styles. Look, stadiums, that's what Harry plays.
1: Sure does.
0: That's also where the World Cup's happening. That's my segue there.
1: We're in the
0: World Cup, and we are into the knockout stages now.
1: Yeah, I'm a little confused because I know obviously we won our match against Turkey, then lost the one against the USA, which did suck because they very much rubbed it in. Mm-hmm. But I'm a little lost as to,
0: and we tied with Paraguay.
1: We did tie with Paraguay. Mm-hmm. I'm just confused as to where we're at. So we've got one what loss, one win, one mm-hmm. tie. What does this mean?
0: Thank God we have somebody who can help us through it, which is Luke Wilkshire, former Socceroo. How are you this morning, Luke?
2: Yeah, I'm well, thanks. I'm well.
0: Mate, look, we've never spoken to you before. We're Ned and Josh. Thank you very much for joining us.
1: Thanks for taking some time.
0: I know you've been on the station many, many times, but we were wondering if you might be able to hold our hand through this a little bit, because we are, I'm not going to say we're bandwagon jumpers, but, well, yeah, that's what we are.
1: I've played 100%. Well, is it a bandwagon jumper in your eyes, Luke? I've played a tremendous amount of soccer, but it's also not been for nearly two decades.
2: No, look, it's this is the beauty of the World Cup. You know, it brings people together, and people that maybe haven't been following the game as much gets that interest again and puts in the limelight, which is fantastic.
1: That's how I see it, Luke. It's like my long-lost love that I'm only now reconnecting with.
0: Tremendous news that we all get to reconnect. and, Luke, this is what I wanted to know this morning, sort of from a layman's term, somebody who is like us, bandwagon jumping. We've just seen South Africa get knocked out. We've got Egypt on the 3rd of July. What are we looking at? How hard of a task is that?
2: No, look, you're at a World Cup on the world stage, so every match is tough. But especially now going into the knockout phase, you know, you got to turn up on the day. So, look, we've definitely got a chance. I think it's an evenly matched team.
0: Yep.
2: For us, definitely one of the better draws in terms of, you know, you got some games in the round of 32 with Morocco against the Netherlands and Brazil against Japan, which are big nations. So, for Egypt, you know, is a good draw for us. It's a game that, you know, if we turn up and perform to our level, the best that we can be, then it's a game that we can definitely win.
1: Throughout my entire schooling life, Luke, this is sort of the way I saw things. What do we need to get done in this next match? What's the bare minimum for us to leave an impact and make it through so we're not knocked out? Obviously, win, but do we have to score an amount of goals? Do we need to do anything?
2: Yeah, we have to score more goals than the opposition.
1: What insight.
0: This is it. We're not at this kind of... Well, this is where the maths all comes into it and gets confusing. Obviously, we would then play the winner of Argentina and Cape Verde. Which team are we wanting to win that game?
2: Yeah, well, look, I think it's fair to say that Argentina will go into that game as a mm-hmm. huge favourite.
0: Ooh, yeah.
2: Verde, their first ever World Cup, and to progress was phenomenal for them, a great achievement. But I dare say, and I think everyone else would expect Argentina to get through that. Messi, obviously, in fantastic form again. But they're obviously one of the favourites to go very deep into the tournament. So, yeah, should we be able to progress through Egypt, then it could be very similar to the last World Cup where we faced Argentina in the round of 16.
0: Okay. All right. Well, fingers crossed. This is very exciting, but it's also very intimidating because knowing that Argentina is potentially waiting at the end of our victory
1: it's
0: here.
1: It's like the boogeyman.
0: Yeah.
1: Like you want to go to sleep, but you know Freddy Krueger's there. So it's not, it's a catch 22. We had some idiot this morning, Luke, on the show, just so we can check with you, but we had some moron on the show this morning think that Uruguay is in Europe. Do you know what continent Uruguay is in?
2: Well, the last time I checked, it was in South America.
0: Yeah. That moron was Ned, guy who just dobbed yourself in this morning.
1: I don't think so we need to bring it up who it was.
0: That's just where
1: it was just
0: sitting.
1: Stated on the show.
0: It's fantastic. Luke, thank you so much for having a chat to us this morning, mate. We would hope to keep in contact with you a little bit more as we get closer to this.
1: Oh, yeah.
0: We are very, very excited to be learning a little bit more about football along with the rest of the world.
1: And the world, I guess, a bit of geography.
0: And it's
1: We're looking
0: happening.
1: At maps.
0: It's all happening for us, Luke, so thank you for giving us some time this morning.
2: No worries. Have a good day.
3: Christian and Bella for breakfast.
4: 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Sorry to interrupt. It's actually, it's us.
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7: The M1's starting to fill northbound out of Dapto, heading up towards Kanahooka Road, but still moving quite nicely. Only 10 minutes getting into West Wollongong. Delay-free southbound down Mount Ousley towards Mount Ousley Road turnoff, but a few more cars out there. Slow run south in Bulambi Memorial Drive, heading towards Rothery Street. Bulleye Pass still looking good in each direction. 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Shower or two today with a high of 19. 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

0: Seal the Warriors feel good. I-98, you got Ned and Josh. We've just had delivery from Coniston Bakery, bacon and egg rolls.
1: Yep.
0: Yeah, there's been some coffee involved.
1: Yep. Josh has ruined the studio,
0: by the
1: way. I've
0: ruined the studio. There's egg yolk all over the studio floor.
1: Josh grabbed onto his bacon and egg roll, like his life depended on it, and it's popped in his hand like a grenade. There's yolk everywhere.
0: You know what smells good, though?
1: Yolk?
0: Egg. Egg in a carpet. Egg in a carpet. That's going to be really good.
1: By the time Christian and Bella get back, there's going to be omelette. It's going to be fried into the carpet.
0: Oh, God. Well, you just heard Harry Styles, and don't go anywhere because News and Sport's coming up next. And then, look, we've only got a half an hour left. So at some point in that half an hour, someone's winning tickets.
1: We need
0: to
1: give tickets away.
0: Getting on the list, actually, should take that back. No one's winning tickets this morning.
1: We do need to be very careful with our wording.
0: I'm so distracted.
1: We're
0: going
1: to be on the line to pay for tickets.
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7: Partly cloudy, tops of 19 on the way today. Good morning, I'm Emma Smith with your 8:30 news. Public hearings for the Royal Commission into Anti-Semitism will resume today. The third hearing block will focus on the distribution of anti-Semitic content and other forms of hate speech online. It'll also examine anti-Semitism in traditional media and broadcasting. Shark-spotting drones will now monitor beaches in the Illawarra year-round. The state government is investing $34 million over 2 years on new drones and a series of AI trials to detect the animals. The expanded monitoring program will begin on the 1st of July and includes North Wollongong, Fairy Meadow and Taroji beaches. Wollongong MP Paul Scully says the investment will help ensure beachgoers are safe.
8: No government can promise that there'll never be another shark incident, but what we can do is keep investing the technology, the research and education to help reduce risk and better protect people using our beaches.
7: Thousands of people across the Illawarra and the state will soon be able to access free GP consultations for ADHD. Children and adults seeking an ADHD assessment can face costs between $500 and $1,500. Health Minister and Kira MP Ryan Park says the move will ensure people receive the care they need.
9: We know that for many people, accessing an ADHD assessment involves an enormous amount of cost, up to $1,500, and time in delays in reaching specialists.
7: Vision has emerged of the Parramatta Eels coach rescuing a woman from a burning car on his drive home to Wollongong. Jason Riles is being hailed a hero after managing to pull the woman out of the vehicle on Mount Ousley Road with the help of another bystander. The woman in her 20s was in shock but escaped any serious injury. Riles was heading home to the Illawarra at the time, just hours after his team suffered a heavy NRL defeat. And a wedding dress and a circular saw are among the long list of lost items left at Sydney Airport. Spokesperson Liz Sita says anyone can now bid for the left-behind items.
10: So the Sydney Airport auction is completely online, so anyone in Australia can bid on these items. People can put bids in. They start at just $10, so you've got a chance to nab yourself a really good bargain.
7: To sport.
11: 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Just off 5 Islands Road, Unanderra.
6: I-98 Sport.
7: Blues coach Laurie Daly is defending his decision to cut star winger Brian To'o out of the side for next week's Origin decider. To'o makes room for Shell Harbour's Dolphin star Jack Bostock to make his debut after spending game two on the bench. Daly admits it was a difficult call.
12: He's given great service to New South Wales and I'm sure he'll be back, but just for this game we just feel like we just needed to make that change. As I said, Jack's a young man, gets his opportunity and we expect him to play well.
7: The Dragons have gone down to the Raiders, 24 points to 16 overnight, and for the first time, Canada is through to the round of 16 at the World Cup, the co-hosts defeating South Africa 1-0 in stoppage time.
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7: cloudy, tops of 19 on the way today. Showers increasing tomorrow, reaching 20. Rain continuing on Wednesday, reaching 21. Right now in Shell Cove, it's 13 degrees on I-98.
0: I'ma let the music play.
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13: Good evening. Welcome to Ned and Josh at night. Actually, no, wait, what time is it? Why are we... What?
14: It's actually Ned and Josh in the morning. We're still driving. You know what? Just keep going. Just keep going.
0: Listening in the house all day.
11: On I-98.
15: You just laughed at me because I laughed at us in that little intro.
16: Yep.
15: But I wasn't actually laughing at the joke. I was laughing at the fact that I've been making that noise all morning.
16: What?
15: I've been stuffing stuff up over here behind the desk and going, that noise was just in the recorded thing. That's literally what my whole vibe's been
16: this
15: morning.
16: It's your go-to, like, oops, I made a mistake move. Instead of apologising, Josh will just go,
15: Okay, so guys, it has been that kind of a morning, but the great news for us is this is day one of 10. So we've got a better chance that tomorrow's going to be better and then better after that and better after that.
16: But we get so many chances to get it back on track.
15: Thank you so much for being here with us this morning for our first day filling in for Christian Bella. But I've got some exciting news. If you heard us fill in for the man, the myth, the legend that is Marjay, you would have heard us do the TikTok game, and that is what we're going to be doing up next.
16: We've brought the jar with us.
15: We have indeed, and with literally only less than maybe 25 minutes to go, Harry Styles tickets still on the line. Somebody could potentially be getting that cue to call, be on the list, and could be winning a double pass to go see Harry Styles live in Sydney, thanks to Flinders Street Dermatology, where skin health meets real results. fsderm.com.au. It's all on the way.

0: It is right now, 19 minutes away from 9 on Illawarra's Feel Good, I-98. You got Ned and Josh filling in for Christian and Bella over the next couple of weeks. We're going to be holding down the fort for them and making you grateful for them returning. That's their goal. look, we are normally Ned and Josh at night, but we also filled in for Marjay a couple of months back when he was on his long service leave.
1: Yeah, and Ned and Josh earlier in the evening.
0: We did a little thing called the TikTok game. Now, we're going to give this a try this morning in breakfast, see if it can work this morning. Obviously, the game, Ned, is pretty straightforward.
1: Exactly right. There is a jar of TikTok biscuits here. If you don't believe me, get a load of this.
0: It's like more of a ceramic.
1: It is. It's like my auntie shares. She used to have a lot of ceramic jars like this that all house those teddy bear biscuits, like the big ones, not the small ones that you would want, the long ones that you can only have with tea because they're insanely dry. Mm-hmm. But we're not talking about those teddy bear biscuits today. We're talking about TikTok biscuits. If you've never seen a TikTok biscuit before, one side is icing, the other side is a clock face.
0: Mm-hmm.
1: What you will do right now is get on the phone, 4226-9898. Then we enter the Tundra, the Thunderdome.
0: We're entering it now. Get the biscuit out.
1: The stakes couldn't be higher, really. You want to get the biscuit out
0: now? We're doing it now. We're doing it right now. Okay. Get the biscuit out. Let everybody know what we got going on.
1: What? Okay.
0: Pick a biscuit.
1: Because I usually ask the caller, but we're not doing this today.
0: Icing? No.
1: I'll ask you instead. What color icing?
0: Pink.
1: Obviously.
0: Pink icing.
1: I think you have picked. Oh, no, there's one pink one in there. I was like, you've picked the only color. There's none of.
0: Show me the time. Show me the time on the biscuit.
1: God, that's a heavy jar. Okay, here we go. The time on the TikTok biscuit is thusly. Here we go. See it?
0: I've seen it.
1: I'd show it to Annalise, who's running our phones at the moment, but she's very busy because...
0: It does not get more stressful than this.
1: The phones have gone off the wire, if that's not even close to a saying.
0: Not even close to a saying.
1: It's because I'm so flustered.
0: Melissa is on the line from Dapto. How are you, Melissa?
2: I'm good. How are you?
0: Yeah, good. Thank you,
1: Melissa. Tremendous, Melissa.
0: Are you ready to have a crack at the TikTok game?
2: Yeah, why not?
1: Now... Melissa, has there been... I thought it was going to be another dun. One. Has there been any other times in your life where you've pulled off something that you can only describe as mystic?
2: What was that?
1: Is there something in your life
0: you
1: could only describe as mystic?
0: If you say something that stupid, you don't get to go again.
1: Hey, Melissa, is there something in your life that's been, quite frankly, mystic?
2: No.
0: Yeah, great. Cheers, Ned. Thanks for doing that to all of us this morning. I'm so sorry, Melissa.
1: Melissa.
0: Would you like to have a guess at the time that's on this TikTok biscuit this morning?
1: The choice is yours, Melissa.
2: The time.
0: What time do you think is on the biscuit, Melissa?
2: 8:44.
1: Quite frankly, a tremendous guess.
0: It is a great time as well. It's a great time.
1: It's a good time to have, good time to be.
0: Yep, it is 8:44 at the moment.
1: Are you guessing? Did you see a clock, Melissa, and guess the time you saw?
2: Yeah.
1: Great. I can confirm to everyone. Jesus Christ, dude. The time on this TikTok biscuit is 10 o'clock.
0: Okay, Melissa, sorry.
1: Unfortunately,
0: about that.
1: Melissa, you're about an hour and a half away from that one.
0: The
1: an hour
0: time
1: and 20
0: on the
1: minutes.
0: Arnott's TikTok biscuit that was baked God knows how long ago was very unlikely to be the current time, but that's fine.
1: Can we patch in Annalise or is she?
0: No, I don't know how to do that, mate. I am struggling with the bare
1: that's
0: basics
1: fine, that's
0: of
1: all right.
0: Play
1: it's just,
0: this morning.
1: The way that this game usually works is that now someone eats the biscuit.
0: You should have to eat the biscuit.
1: I don't think, why do I have to eat the biscuit?
0: Because you have butchered this segment this morning, and it's your fault, quite frankly. We may never get to play this again now.
1: God willing.
0: All right. Eat the biscuit. That is stale, isn't it?
1: It's not good. And if I'm honest, don't suicide it. That's a really, really old biscuit.
0: I think it's about 3 years old at this point.
1: If I was an archaeologist... That's what I dated at.
0: Chalk.
1: That is borderline inedible. That was not nice. With the feel good
0: fun. Christian and Bella for breakfast. Well, this is awkward. Christian and Bella aren't even here during holidays. But instead, you get us. Ned and Josh.
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5: congestion around Albion Park, Terry Street, Tongara Road intersection, and it's patchy right through to Albion Park Rail and Princess Highway for Tongara Road. Underpass for Shell Harbour Road around Beach Road through the school zones each direction. The M1, a bit of a slog northbound passing Kanahooka Road, still doing okay up and down Mount Ousley. 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I'm Brittany Gorrell. That's the latest on Feel Good I-98.
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0: It is the Illawarra's Feel Good I-98. You got Ned and Josh as we are just about to get out of here for a Monday. We've been filling in for Christian and Bella. We're going to keep doing that for the next couple of weeks. But Ned, right now, we need to get somebody on the standby list to potentially get along to see Harry Styles in Sydney. It is I-98's Feel Good ticket giveaway. 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Obviously, the tickets today were for Harry Styles. We've got Brooke on the line from Fig Tree. Brooke, how are you?
1: I'm good, thank you. Yourself?
0: Yeah, not too bad.
2: Very well, thank you, Brooke.
0: I'm going to put you on the list. You're going to be on the list, Brooke. Awesome. Yeah.
2: What's your favourite Harry Styles song, Brooke? Run us through your love for the man.
1: Oh, well, obviously he's a good-looking bloke.
2: Yeah, for sure. So that's enough for debate.
1: I don't want to say that, though.
2: Yep.
1: He's got some good songs. He's just got a good vibe.
0: Yep, love it. Perfect. You're on the list.
2: Was it perfect? I asked for a singular song and she just said the guy's hot.
0: Yeah, no, I think that's fine. Yeah. Checks out.
2: I actually am starting to think Brooke's never heard a Harry Styles song before in her life.
0: Seen lots of pictures of Harry Styles. That's it.
2: Yeah. You can't blame her, honestly. So have I.
0: I wouldn't blame her. Congratulations to you, Brooke. Well done. And look, more chances with Nath across your workday as well. This is going to keep going. It's I-98 FM's Feel Good Ticket Giveaway. Hillary Duff, Alex Warren, Post Malone, Harry Styles, Jason Derulo, Guns N' Roses. Chances to win tickets to all of them. Very, very exciting stuff. But Ned... That's us done.
2: That's about it?
0: Yeah, we're done.
2: Nothing else to say. I feel like that brings Monday to a conclusion. Yep. How do you think, on a scale of 1 to 10, how do you think we went?
0: Oh, I think it was about a 4.
2: Really? Yeah. I was going to say 6.
0: Yeah, okay. Well,
2: so you're a little...
0: Let's meet in the middle of a 5.
2: You know what?
0: There's room for improvement.
2: Beautiful.
0: Yeah, great.
2: I was going to say, it's a lot of room for improvement. 5 is halfway there.
0: Half of the room for improvement.
3: Christian and Bella for breakfast. Morning. Ooh, bit of a whoopsie on that one. Not Christian and Bella.
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4: A little patchiness through Unanderra, Five Islands Road between Princes Highway and the M1. We do have a minor build-up to in Spring Hill northbound for Spring Hill Road through to Masters Road. Activity up and down Princes Highway between North Wollongong and Mount Ousley, particularly the Memorial Drive off-ramps approaching, and also around Bulleye up and down Princes Highway before Bulleye Pass, still looking steady. 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I'm Brittany Gorrell. 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
6: Cloudy, tops of 19 on the way today. Good morning, I'm Emma Smith with your 9 o'clock news. The United States insists technical peace talks to end the war with Iran are still on track, despite a recent flare-up in fighting. An Iranian official says Tehran did not take part in negotiations slated to happen today due to recent attacks on the regime. Iran is now claiming to have destroyed 8 US military sites. Port Kembla's Sakona Battery Technologies has secured $45 million in federal funding. The funds will be used to dramatically expand production of advanced battery materials used in electric vehicles. It'll scale the company's manufacturing capacity by up to 300 times, taking the technology from pilot scale toward commercial production. It's expected to deliver 36 skilled manufacturing jobs in the Illawarra. Shark spotting drones will now monitor beaches in the Illawarra year-round. The state government is investing $34 million over 2 years on new drones and a series of AI trials to detect the animals. The expanded monitoring program will begin on the 1st of July and includes North Wollongong, Fairy Meadow and Taroji beaches. Agriculture Minister Tara Moriarty says the investment will help ensure beachgoers are safe.
14: There's no silver bullet here. We're sharing the ocean. But this new technology will be like a lifeguard station above the water, monitoring swimmers and providing better protection.
6: Police are appealing for information as they try to find a woman from Wollongong who's been missing from over a week. 43-year-old Sabrina Gore was last seen on Parkside Avenue last Sunday. She may be travelling in a silver Mazda station wagon with New South Wales rego plates DKY35M and is of medium build with blonde hair and green eyes. Anyone with information should contact Wollongong Police or Crime Stoppers. And another case of bird flu has been confirmed in Western Australia.
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6: The Dragons have suffered their 14th loss of the NRL season, going down to the Raiders 24-16. Coach Dean Young admits it was a disappointing game.
15: I thought the effort and the style of footy we want to play is right there, but our execution today wasn't where it needed to be. I thought we left probably 18 points out there and gifted them 12.
6: Meantime, Dolphins winger and Shell Harbour local Jack Bostock has been named in the Blues starting side ahead of next week's Origin 2 decider. And for the first time, Canada is through to the round of 16 at the FIFA World Cup after defeating South Africa 1-0.
13: Unlock the Volkswagen you've always wanted with exceptional end of financial year deals at Southern Classic Volkswagen.
6: Cloudy, tops of 19 on the way today. Showers increasing tomorrow, reaching 20. Rain continuing on Wednesday, reaching 21. Right now in Warrawong, it's 13 degrees on I-98.
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2: Yes, we are kicking off a new working week with I-98's Feel Good Ticket List. Hello, you got Nath as well. Hope you had a great weekend, refreshed, re-energised and ready to go. Of course, all the Feel Good music coming up throughout your workday as well. But you are listening out for a one, Harry Styles. When you hear the cue to call, you can be getting along to his show later in the year, all right? Get onto the ticket list throughout the day right here at I-98. Ned and Josh tomorrow morning will call the winner. 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Let's kick things off. Olivia Dean and So Easy.

0: A bit of the Spice Girls to kick off your feel-good Monday right here at I-98. Don't forget, you're listening out for your cue to call. If you wanna be my lover. To get on I-98's feel-good ticket list to see Harry Styles later in the year. And another big artist coming hopefully down under in 2026 is Teddy Swims for the Ugly Tour. No confirmation of anything just yet, but he was here sort of the end of last year for the NRL Grand Final. I tell you what, this man can headline a performance. Lots of videos going online at the moment over in the UK and Ireland of Teddy Swims because he's been headlining lots of different festivals over there. This guy knows what he's doing. And Mr. Know-It-All goes with it. Teddy Swims coming up next on I-98. Let's go!
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Rocking out to a little bit of dad rock for your feel-good Monday morning. It's Nickelback right here at I-98 with Nath. Unique 2 and Adele coming up inside the next 10, but Teddy Swims. A lot of big shows over the last 12 months, including Coachella and the even bigger NRL pre-show performance for the grand final. Mr. Know-It-All playing now from Teddy Swims.

0: It's up to 19 degrees across the Illawarra today with a shower or two a little bit later on. Currently sitting at 15 in Port Kembla. Welcome to I-98. Miles Smith coming up before 10. And your chance to get onto the ticket list to see Harry Styles coming up as well alongside some Vanessa Carlton. An all-time sing-along to really get you settled into your feel-good Monday work day. It's up next.
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0: This is I-98 with Nate this morning, and Robbie Williams getting us through it. He's coming down under in 2026, and I tell you what, so is a whole lot of more artists.
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0: And you can see some of those big name artists coming to Australia later in the year with I-98's Feel Good Ticket List. I'm talking about Alex Warren, Jason Derulo, Guns N' Roses, Hilary Duff, and of course, so much more, including this man. That is Harry Styles. If you want to be there, 4226-9898. Hansel in Oak Flats. You're a big Harry Styles fan?
3: Yes, I am.
0: Oh, well, you are one
3: and
0: step...
3: I can't wait. Can't believe I've got through.
0: You have gotten through, and you are onto that Feel Good Ticket List. How good's that?
3: Oh, that's fantastic. A great feeling.
0: Oh, very good.
3: Start of the week.
0: What is, what's your favourite song of his? Do you have one?
3: I like all his music.
0: Great answer. Well, you're one step closer from seeing him live. How good is that? Make sure you're tuned in tomorrow morning with Ned and Josh. That's when we're drawing it, all right?
3: Be listening. Don't you worry about that.
0: Yep. Good luck with it all day, every day this week. Your chance to get onto the ticket list for all these amazing artists and more chances to get onto the ticket list to see Harry Styles coming up after the news at 10.
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23: In Corrimal, the Princess Highway is slowing both ways at Railway Street. Memorial Drive seeing busy patches at all your main intersections this morning, however, no major holdups. In Wollongong, Bureli Street congested both ways near Church Street. Kembla Street is also seeing traffic at a crawl. 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Seeing a shower or two today with tops of 19 degrees. I'm Caitlin. That's the latest on Feel Good I-98.
1: 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I-98 News.
24: Partly cloudy, tops of 19 on the way.